0: Igua, who was jailed for life on Monday.
1: A driver who killed a 16-year-old boy after mounting a pavement while targeting a group of e-bike riders has been jailed for life with a minimum term of 30 years. A judge said Abdelayaz Taleb was in the wrong place at the wrong time when he was struck by Zulkarnain Ahmed's car in Sheffield last year. And Liverpool have appointed Andoni Iraola as their new head coach. The 43-year-old is understood to have signed a 2-year contract. From Radio News Hub, I'm Johnny Holmes.
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1: Showers gradually becoming more focused across northern and western areas overnight. Otherwise, there will be clear spells. Breezy in the north and chilly in rural spots with lows of 9 degrees.

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3: Prime Minister Keir Starmer has said he was profoundly humbled to meet the family of murdered student Henry Novak and will take whatever action is required to right the wrongs in the case. Andy Hoyle has this report.
4: The family of murdered student Henry Novak have left Downing Street after a private hour-long meeting with the Prime Minister. Sir Keir has been critical of what he has called attempts to whip up division by Reform UK leader Nigel Farage and Elon Musk over Henry's treatment against the wishes of the student's family. Meanwhile, two men have been charged following disorder in Southampton on Tuesday. It happened in response to the sentencing of 18-year-old Henry Novak's murderer Vikram Digwa, who was jailed for life on Monday.
3: Two men have been arrested as part of an investigation into a suspected £153 million tax fraud linked to videos posted on TikTok. HM Revenue and Customs says users were allegedly offered financial rewards in exchange for sharing tax details. And the Princess of Wales joined in to celebrate a young mother who completed her chemotherapy treatment. From Radio News Hub, I'm Johnny Holmes.
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3: Showers gradually becoming more focused across northern and western areas overnight. Otherwise, there will be clear spells. Breezy in the north and chilly in rural spots with lows of 9 degrees.

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4: The Prime Minister has met the family of murdered student Henry Novak at Downing Street for a private meeting lasting around an hour. Andy Hoyle has more.
5: Profoundly humbled. That's how the Prime Minister described feeling during the meeting. He pledged to take whatever actions required following the case, which has sparked a political row. Sir Keir has also accused Elon Musk and Nigel Farage of trying to whip up division in the UK over the murder. Meanwhile, two men have been charged after disorder in Southampton following the sentencing of 18-year-old Henry Novak's killer, Vikram Digwa, who was jailed for life on Monday.
4: A driver who killed a 16-year-old boy after mounting a pavement while targeting a group of e-bike riders has been jailed for life with a minimum term of 30 years. A judge said Abdulayaz Taleb was in the wrong place at the wrong time when he was struck by Zulkarnain Ahmed's car in Sheffield last year. And Liverpool have appointed Andoni Iraola as their new head coach. The 43-year-old is understood to have signed a two-year contract. From Radio News Hub, I'm Johnny Holmes.
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4: Showers gradually becoming more focused across northern and western areas overnight. Otherwise, there will be clear spells. Breezy in the north and chilly in rural spots with lows of 9 degrees.

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4: Prime Minister Sir Keir Starmer has said he was profoundly humbled to meet the family of murdered student Henry Novak and will take whatever action is required to right the wrongs in the case. Andy Hoyle has this report.
5: The family of murdered student Henry Novak have left Downing Street after a private hour-long meeting with the Prime Minister. Sir Keir has been critical of what he has called attempts to whip up division by Reform UK leader Nigel Farage and Elon Musk over Henry's treatment against the wishes of the student's family. Meanwhile, two men have been charged following disorder in Southampton on Tuesday. It happened in response to the sentencing of 18-year-old Henry Novak's murderer Vikram Digwa, who was jailed for life on Monday.
4: Two men have been arrested as part of an investigation into a suspected £153 million tax fraud linked to videos posted on TikTok. HM Revenue and Customs says users were allegedly offered financial rewards in exchange for sharing tax details. And the Princess of Wales joined in to celebrate a young mother who completed her chemotherapy treatment. From Radio News Hub, I'm Johnny Holmes.
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4: Showers gradually becoming more focused across northern and western areas overnight. Otherwise, there will be clear spells. Breezy in the north and chilly in rural spots with lows of 9 degrees. Boomerang.

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Here's something for you to sing along to from the 80s.

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4: The Prime Minister has met the family of murdered student Henry Novak at Downing Street for a private meeting lasting around an hour. Andy Hoyle has more.
5: Profoundly humbled. That's how the Prime Minister described feeling during the meeting. He pledged to take whatever actions required following the case, which has sparked a political row. Sir Keir's also accused Elon Musk and Nigel Farage of trying to whip up division in the UK over the murder. Meanwhile, two men have been charged after disorder in Southampton following the sentencing of 18-year-old Henry Novak's killer Vikram Digwa, who was jailed for life on Monday.
6: A driver who killed a 16-year-old boy after mounting a pavement while targeting a group of e-bike riders has been jailed for life with a minimum term of 30 years. A judge said Abdulayaz Taleb was in the wrong place at the wrong time when he was struck by Zulkarnain Ahmed's car in Sheffield last year. And Liverpool have appointed Andoni Iraola as their new head coach. The 43-year-old is understood to have signed a two-year contract. From Radio News Hub, I'm Johnny Holmes.
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6: Showers gradually becoming more focused across northern and western areas overnight, otherwise there will be clear spells, breezy in the north and chilly in rural spots with lows of 9 degrees.

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3: A man has been sentenced for the murder of a Cambridge student. Chaz Corrigan used a kitchen knife to stab 20-year-old Mohammed Yusuf Al-Ghassim in the neck in Mill Park on the evening of the 1st of August last year. Mohammed ran from the scene but collapsed moments later as a member of the public called for an ambulance. The whole incident was captured on CCTV camera and showed 22-year-old Corrigan run from the scene. Following a two-week trial at Cambridge Crown Court, a jury took less than 2 hours to find him guilty of murder. He had previously pleaded guilty to possession of a knife in a public place. The Fenland Association for Community Transport, or FACT, has taken over the contract of a bus route that was taken out of service by a previous operator and will run it as a not-for-profit service. The 68 route in Wisbeach had previously been run by a private operator without a stop at an out-of-town retail park, but the new service links the town centre Horse Fair bus station to the North Cambridgeshire Hospital and the retail park on Cromwell Road, which has a large supermarket. The Cambridgeshire and Peterborough Combined Authority awarded the new contract, and Mayor Paul Bristow said the service was a valued community route. Two men have been ordered to pay £703 by Peterborough Magistrates Court after they were caught on CCTV dumping a mattress on a Peterborough street. Peter and Marius Constantin, both of Gladstone Street, pleaded guilty to fly-tipping at Peterborough Magistrates Court yesterday after being captured on CCTV, carrying a mattress from their home and depositing it on the street on the evening of 10th of March 2025. The court heard the two men were then filmed returning to their home. Each received a £400 fine and were ordered to pay a £160 victim surcharge and £143 in costs. And two new drive-through units, which could create up to 40 jobs, have been proposed for a business park in a Cambridgeshire town. The units will be next to a planned new Lidl store in Ramsey as part of the wider Ramsey Gateway project, which was granted outline permission in 2020. A drive-through restaurant will occupy one of the units, but the tenant is yet to be confirmed. Pre-application meetings were held with Huntingdonshire District Council, and following this, several changes were made.
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3: Friday will be mainly dry and bright across Peterborough and Cambridgeshire, with a mixture of sunshine and patchy cloud and highs of 18 degrees. And that's the latest from the Boomerang Radio Newsroom. I'm Tom Green.
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Well, here we are, Friday. We have made it very nearly to the weekend. You too, with or without you, on Boomerang Radio, where the hits keep coming back. Brian Adams and the Human League are lined up to play. First, do you remember this?

Adams, the crooner from Vancouver, and Can't Stop This Thing We Started. It's Boomerang Radio, Boomerang Breakfast on for Friday at 16 minutes after 6. Hello, morning. Thank you for getting me on. This is Chris Tibbles. Hope I find you okay as we head towards another weekend. What's on the show today? Well, all the usual bits. The Start Your Day survey at 6:30. Business news at 6:45, the 7 o'clock sing-along just after the news at 7. Another chance for you to win 50 quid on bits and pieces. And back in the day, back on from 9 o'clock this morning. It seems a little time is needed. It's a busy old show.

0: There are the Human League and Keep Feeling Fascination on Boomerang Radio, where the hits keep coming back. This weekend, the Strawberry Fair returns to Cambridge. I'll tell you all about that inside the next few minutes. Aretha Franklin and George McRae both lined up to play as well.
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0: First, just gone 20 past six. Sean, what's happening on the roads?
2: Main routes across Cambridgeshire generally flowing well so far this morning. Not seeing any major hold-ups. It's moving well into the centre of Peterborough. No issues for the A47 and the A15. Whittlesea Church Street's closed for works from Park Lane to West End. Generally moving well, heading in towards the centre of March. Roadworks continue for Queen Street at Station Road. A47 Wisbeach Bypass all flowing nice and freely with no reported problems. Not seeing any issues heading in towards Huntingdon. The A1M running well with no reported problems. No issues for the A141. Centre of Cambridge all flowing nice and freely with no reported problems. And that's the latest on Cambridge's roads. 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

George McRae, and It's Been So Long, Boomerang Radio, where the hits keep coming back. Tomorrow on Midsummer Common in Cambridge, it's the return of Summer Fair 2026. Every year, if you've been in and around Cambridge much of your life, you'll know the first Saturday of June, Midsummer Common transforms into a colourful, buzzing field full of music, art and culture as Strawberry Fair takes over the city. Since 1973, it's been in Cambridge. It's back this weekend. 10 hours of music, art and activity for you to dip in, deep dive or just soak up at your own pace. Midsummer Common tomorrow.

0: He pleaded guilty to possession of a knife in a public place. The Fenland Association for Community Transport, or FACT, has taken over the contract of a bus route that was taken out of service by a previous operator and will run it as a not-for-profit service. The 68 route in Wisbeach had previously been run by a private operator without a stop at an out-of-town retail park, but the new service links the town centre Horse Fair bus station to the North Cambridgeshire Hospital and the retail park on Cromwell Road, which has a large supermarket. The Cambridgeshire and Peterborough Combined Authority awarded the new contract, and Mayor Paul Bristow said the service was a valued community route. Two men have been ordered to pay £703 by Peterborough Magistrates Court after they were caught on CCTV dumping a mattress on a Peterborough street. Peter and Marius Constantine, both of Gladstone Street, pleaded guilty to fly-tipping at Peterborough Magistrates Court yesterday after being captured on CCTV, carrying a mattress from their home and depositing it on the street on the evening of 10th of March 2025. The court heard the two men were then filmed returning to their home. Each received a £400 fine and were ordered to pay a £160 victim surcharge and £143 in costs. And two new drive-through units, which could create up to 40 jobs, have been proposed for a business park in a Cambridgeshire town. The units will be next to a planned new Lidl store in Ramsey as part of the wider Ramsey Gateway project, which was granted outline permission in 2020. A drive-through restaurant will occupy one of the units, but the tenant is yet to be confirmed. Pre-application meetings were held with Huntingdonshire District Council, and following this, several changes were made.
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0: Friday will be mainly dry and bright across Peterborough and Cambridgeshire with a mixture of sunshine and patchy cloud and highs of 18 degrees. And that's the latest from the Boomerang Radio Newsroom. I'm Tom Green.
3: Thank you, Tom. Right, Friday's Start Your Day survey then. Today is a survey that's being conducted by Utilita of 2,000 adults in the UK. The question today, what percentage of UK adults quizzed said that they wear their socks multiple times before washing them? 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I want to know your answer. What percentage of UK adults do you reckon wear socks multiple times before washing them? 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
3: 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The question again, what percentage of UK adults say that they wear their socks multiple times before washing them? That is the Start Your Day survey today. 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Right, 6:33, I've promised Jeanette Kay. 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

0: of the Sugar Babes and Push the Button on Boomerang Radio, 20 to 7 through Friday morning. Yes, Friday is here and the weekend almost upon us. That does feel so good, doesn't it? The first five-day week in a couple of weeks. And yeah, I'm very much in need of the weekend. Now, our Start Your Day survey this morning is this: what percentage of UK adults surveyed within the last week say that they wear their socks multiple times before washing them? What do you reckon? Natalie's been in touch. She's in Cambridge. She said, surely not many people do that. I'm going to go 12%. Rob's been on. He's in March. He said, do people honestly wash their socks after wearing them for only one day? You've not given me a percentage though, Rob. Sally says, definitely not me, but I bet a few people do. I'm going to go 28%. And Keith, who's a regular with us, he's in Peterborough. He said, I hope not many people, but I'm still going to guess 20%. So it's about that ballpark that most of you are going. What do you reckon? Studio at boomerangradio.co.uk. Tell me what percentage of UK adults say that they wear their socks multiple times before washing them.
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0: I will give you the answer after Creedence Clearwater Revival next. First, Sean, what's happening on the roads and rails?
2: Main routes across Cambridgeshire generally flowing well so far this morning. Not seeing any major hold-ups. It's moving well into the centre of Peterborough. No issues for the A47 and the A15. Whittle Sea Church Street's closed for works from Park Lane to West End. Generally moving well, heading in towards the centre of March. Roadworks continue for Queen Street at Station Road. A47 Wisbeach Bypass all flowing nice and freely with no reported problems. Not seeing any issues heading in towards Huntingdon. The A1M running well with no reported problems. No issues for the A141. Centre of Cambridge all flowing nice and freely with no reported problems. And that's the latest on Cambridge's roads. 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

0: There are Creedence Clearwater Revival and Bad Moon Rising on Boomerang Radio across Peterborough and Cambridge now on DAB. We are Cambridgeshire's fastest growing radio station, and it is great to have you on board. We've got the business report to come, the latest business news, in just a second. First, let me give you the answer today to our Start Your Day survey. The question: what percentage of UK adults say that they wear their socks multiple times before washing them? I've got to admit, yes, I've done it a couple of times in the past, and I'm guessing most of us have, haven't we, at some point in our lives? Well, the answer, 18% of Brits say they wear the same pair of socks three times or more before changing and washing them. I'm talking about once or twice, not constantly. That's according to this survey of 2,000 adults by the company Utilita. 11% say they will do the same with their underwear as well, whilst a third of us are happy to get multiple wears out the same T-shirt before it goes in the wash too. So just looking down the list of guesses, 18% was the correct guess. Emma Whitehead says 17%. She is the nearest today. So Emma, you can have 5 points on the Start Your Day survey, and we will do another one on Monday at 6:30.
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3: Record-breaking May temperatures led to a sharp fall in shopper footfall, with shopping centres and retail parks suffering especially badly. Sunny weather initially encouraged more consumers to the shops, but soaring heat toward the end of the month led to an overall 2.6% drop in UK footfall, according to the British Retail Consortium. Lex Greensill will be banned from directing companies in the UK for 9 years after an investigation into the financier's conduct at the helm of collapsed lending firm Greensill Capital. The Australian businessman agreed to be disqualified, bringing an end to planned court action, the insolvency service said. He had previously sought to challenge the government's bid to ban him from directing companies for 12 years. And Amazon is expanding its grocery offer to allow some shoppers to add fresh food to their shops for same-day delivery. The investment into its online grocery business came amid a raft of announcements, including other investment pledges.
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0: That is back on your radio this afternoon at 12:30 as part of Boomerang Brunch with Joe Bailey. Right, as I kickstart Friday for you, it's 6:48. It comes a heart.

There are Aha, and You Are the One. That is my favourite Aha song, you know. It's Boomerang Radio, where the hits keep coming back at 8 minutes to seven. The 7 o'clock sing-along on the way, just after the local news with Tom at the top of the hour. At quarter past seven today, don't forget there is another chance for you to win 50 quid. Doesn't sound like a lot, but every little helps, right? Especially with the price of fuel at the moment. If you're driving to work this morning and you're thinking, need to stick a bit of fuel in the tank, that 50 quid could go a long way to helping you with that cost of fuel rising. Now, if you're in Peterborough tonight or a Friday throughout the summer, Foodie Fridays are back at Neame Park, Ferry Meadows, and they kick off tonight, run right through until the 25th of September, every Friday at Ferry Meadows. Now, through the summer, there will be food vendors, crafts, there'll be drinks, there'll be live music. The food starts at 3, the live music starts from 5. It's all outside the visitor centre as you work your way in to the front part of Ferry Meadows. And yeah, every Friday, like I've said, it's going to be brilliant. Street vendors, craft bar, the free entry. Obviously, you have to pay for your car parking, but there will be live music and food and stuff for you to enjoy every Friday. With food from 3, the entertainment gets underway from 5, and then it will run through every Friday until 8 o'clock. Foodie Fridays, back from tonight until the 25th of September at Ferry Meadows. Get involved in it if you can. Right, latest on the roads with Sean in just a moment. First, here's Everything But The Girl.

0: So I mentioned it just a few moments ago. After seven, we have Bits and Pieces. Quarter past seven today, another chance for you to win £50. We already know two of the five songs. Can you get the other three? Can you get yourself that £50? Well, a chance on your radio, 7:15 this morning. Tracy Chapman and Peter Gabriel both lined up after the 7 o'clock sing-along. That'll follow Tom's news.
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2: Main routes across Cambridgeshire generally flowing well so far this morning. Not seeing any major hold-ups. It's moving well into the centre of Peterborough. No issues for the A47 and the A15. Whittlesea Church Street's closed for works from Park Lane to West End. Generally moving well heading in towards the centre of March. Roadworks continue for Queen Street at Station Road. A47 Wisbeach Bypass all flowing nice and freely with no reported problems. Not seeing any issues heading in towards Huntingdon. The A1M running well with no reported problems. No issues for the A141. Centre of Cambridge all flowing nice and freely with no reported problems. And that's the latest on Cambridge's roads. 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
5: A man has been sentenced for the murder of a Cambridge student. Chaz Corrigan used a kitchen knife to stab 20-year-old Mohammed Yusuf Al-Ghassim in the neck in Mill Park on the evening of the 1st of August last year. Mohammed ran from the scene but collapsed moments later as a member of the public called for an ambulance. The whole incident was captured on CCTV camera and showed 22-year-old Corrigan run from the scene. Following a two-week trial at Cambridge Crown Court, a jury took less than 2 hours to find him guilty of murder. He had previously pleaded guilty to possession of a knife in a public place. The Fenland Association for Community Transport, or FACT, has taken over the contract of a bus route that was taken out of service by a previous operator and will run it as a not-for-profit service. The 68 route in Wisbeach had previously been run by a private operator without a stop at an out-of-town retail park, but the new service links the town centre Horse Fair bus station to the North Cambridgeshire Hospital and the retail park on Cromwell Road, which has a large supermarket. The Cambridgeshire and Peterborough Combined Authority awarded the new contract, and Mayor Paul Bristow said the service was a valued community route. Two men have been ordered to pay £703 by Peterborough Magistrates Court after they were caught on CCTV dumping a mattress on a Peterborough street. Peter and Marius Constantin, both of Gladstone Street, pleaded guilty to fly-tipping at Peterborough Magistrates Court yesterday after being captured on CCTV, carrying a mattress from their home and depositing it on the street on the evening of 10th of March 2025. The court heard the two men were then filmed returning to their home. Each received a £400 fine and were ordered to pay a £160 victim surcharge and £143 in costs. And two new drive-through units, which could create up to 40 jobs, have been proposed for a business park in a Cambridgeshire town. The units will be next to a planned new Lidl store in Ramsey as part of the wider Ramsey Gateway project, which was granted outline permission in 2020. A drive-through restaurant will occupy one of the units, but the tenant is yet to be confirmed. Pre-application meetings were held with Huntingdonshire District Council, and following this, several changes were made.
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5: Friday will be mainly dry and bright across Peterborough and Cambridgeshire with a mixture of sunshine and patchy cloud and highs of 18 degrees. And that's the latest from the Boomerang Radio Newsroom. I'm Tom Green.
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0: Well, hello. Keep coming back. 3 minutes after seven, nearly Friday morning, it's time for my 7 o'clock sing-along. Same one every week. You know the words, don't you?
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Every Friday morning I try and tempt out the sunshine and put a smile on your face with my 7 o'clock sing-along. There is the brilliant Morecambe and Wise, and Monday to Thursday you could choose the 7 o'clock sing-along. All you need to do is tell me who you are, where you are, what song you want to hear and why you want to hear it. studio@boomerangradio.co.uk. Monday I could be playing it for you. Right, let's play Jerry and the Pacemakers on Boomerang Breakfast. I like-

0: Oh, that is a great song. Jerry and the Pacemakers.
1: Are you liking it too?
0: And I like it. It is 7 minutes after seven, morning, Friday. Stick this in your diary. Bottisham at War is happening on Saturday the 27th and Sunday the 28th of June. Both days it's open 10 till 4 at Bottisham Airfield Museum. It's a chance for you to see World War II reenactments, classic vintage singers. There'll be military vehicles on display. There'll be different flypasts as well. Lots of food and drink to enjoy too. Saturday the 27th and Sunday.

0: Tracy Chapman and Fast Car on Boomerang Radio. Right, Isley Brothers on the way. First, let me give you another chance for this.
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0: Okay, let's give you another chance to win yourself, potentially, 50 quid. It's Bits and Pieces on Boomerang Radio, and there are five songs from five different decades in just these few seconds.
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0: Who on earth is in there, though? Well, we know two of the five songs already because they've been guessed as The Kinks and dedicated follower of fashion from the 1960s and Gina G's Ooh Ah Just a Little Bit from the 1990s, which means we are still waiting for songs from the 1970s, 1980s and the early 2000s. If you've not already had a quick look at the Boomerang Radio website, I will tell you some of the incorrect guesses so far include The Who, Status Quo, Aha, Queen, Earth, Wind and Fire and Atomic Kitten. None of those are right. There are more wrong guesses on the website, boomerangradio.co.uk. Have a listen again. Who do you think is in here?
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0: You have got to get in it to win it though, right? 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If you know the three plus the other two that we've already given you that have been guessed correctly so far, you could be that 50 quid winner. 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There is another chance to play at 12:15 today and 5:15 on the highway home with Pete as well. It's Boomerang Breakfast.

0: There are the Isley Brothers, and it's a disco night. It's Boomerang Radio. Tonight from 7, by the way, stuff like that on your radio, kickstarting the weekend. Gary Ball's Soul and Motown show. 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Great little show here on Boomerang Radio. In fact, I reckon it's the fastest show on this station.
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0: He will kick the weekend off after Pete's Highway Home from 7 o'clock tonight. Right, Monkees and Annie Lennox on the way with me. First, Sean, what you got?
2: Main routes into Peterborough generally flow well. No reported problems for the A15 and the A47. Neen Parkway busy but moving. Heading into March, roadworks continue for Queen Street at the junction for Station Road. Guyhern and the A141 expect delays for March Road. The roadworks continue between 20 Foot Road and the A605. Not looking too bad in towards Wisbeach for the A47. It's generally moving well on the approach for the Armhall roundabout. Wisbeach St Mary, Gads Lane is closed for water main work from Wisbeach St Mary to Leverton. No major hold-ups heading into Cambridge. And that's the latest on Cambridge's roads for Boomerang Radio. I'm Sean Moore.
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0: student. Chaz Corrigan used a kitchen knife to stab 20-year-old Mohammed Yusuf Al-Ghassim in the neck in Mill Park on the evening of the 1st of August last year. Mohammed ran from the scene but collapsed moments later as a member of the public called for an ambulance. The whole incident was captured on CCTV camera and showed 22-year-old Corrigan run from the scene. Following a two-week trial at Cambridge Crown Court, a jury took less than 2 hours to find him guilty of murder. He had previously pleaded guilty to possession of a knife in a public place. The Fenland Association for Community Transport, or FACT, has taken over the contract of a bus route that was taken out of service by a previous operator and will run it as a not-for-profit service. The 68 route in Wisbeach had previously been run by a private operator without a stop at an out-of-town retail park, but the new service links the town centre Horse Fair bus station to the North Cambridgeshire Hospital and the retail park on Cromwell Road, which has a large supermarket. The Cambridgeshire and Peterborough Combined Authority awarded the new contract, and Mayor Paul Bristow said the service was a valued community route. Two men have been ordered to pay £703 by Peterborough Magistrates Court after they were caught on CCTV dumping a mattress on a Peterborough street. Peter and Marius Constantin, both of Gladstone Street, pleaded guilty to fly-tipping at Peterborough Magistrates Court yesterday after being captured on CCTV, carrying a mattress from their home and depositing it on the street on the evening of 10th of March 2025. The court heard the two men were then filmed returning to their home. Each received a £400 fine and were ordered to pay a £160 victim surcharge and £143 in costs. And two new drive-through units, which could create up to 40 jobs, have been proposed for a business park in a Cambridgeshire town. The units will be next to a planned new Lidl store in Ramsey as part of the wider Ramsey Gateway project, which was granted outline permission in 2020. A drive-through restaurant will occupy one of the units, but the tenant is yet to be confirmed. Pre-application meetings were held with Huntingdonshire District Council, and following this, several changes were made.
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0: Friday will be mainly dry and bright across Peterborough and Cambridgeshire, with a mixture of sunshine and patchy cloud and highs of 18 degrees. And that's the latest from the Boomerang Radio Newsroom. I'm Tom Green.
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4: Liverpool have appointed Andoni Iriola as their new head coach. The 43-year-old is understood to have signed a 2-year contract. He says he's ready for the challenge. England World Cup final hat-trick hero Sir Geoff Hurst thinks the current side can go a long way in the tournament in the USA, Canada and Mexico. He believes Thomas Tuchel's squad should at least be targeting a place in the last four.
5: I'd be very, very disappointed if we didn't get it at the very least. Being sort of third or fourth favourite, get at least the semi-final. I'm very bitterly disappointed if we don't get that far. I think we're quite capable.
4: Meanwhile, fans will not be allowed to bring refillable plastic bottles into World Cup stadiums after a FIFA policy change. They say it's to prevent risk and injury to players and attendees. The Free Lions England fans embassy have raised concerns, though, especially given the heat in North America. And Ollie Robinson conjured a jaw-dropping England comeback at Lord's, claiming 3 wickets in his first over for more than 2 years on an action-packed opening day against New Zealand. England's first innings totaled 140, but the tourist staggered to 61 for 6.
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3: Right, it is very nearly 25 to 8 across Peterborough and Cambridgeshire. Morning, hello. This is Chris Tibbles. 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
3: Well, with it being Friday, it's good because it is today National Fish and Chip Day. Go out and get some slightly or very greasy tasty fish and chips for lunch, and then you can round it off with a donut because it's National Donut Day as well. How about

0: club classic from the early 90s. Sybil, When I'm Good and Ready on Boomerang Radio, kickstarting Friday. 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
0: I'm going to give you details in just a minute about the Open Farm and Vintage Weekend in Thorney after Love Affair. First, Sean, what's happening on the roads and rails?
2: Main routes into Peterborough generally flow well. No reported problems for the A15 and the A47. Neen Parkway, busy but moving. Heading into March, roadworks continue for Queen Street at the junction for Station Road. Guyhern, the A141, expect delays to March Road. The roadworks continue between 20 Foot Road and the A605. Not looking too bad in towards Wisbeach for the A47. It's generally moving well on the approach for the Elm Hall roundabout. Wisbeach St Mary, Gads Lane is closed for water main work from Wisbeach St Mary to Leverett. No major hold-ups heading into Cambridge. And that's the latest on Cambridge's roads for Boomerang Radio. I'm Sean Moore.
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There are Love Affair and Everlasting Love on Boomerang Radio this weekend. If you are in the Thorny area or maybe looking for something to do and you don't mind a little drive out, well, they have a Open Farm and Vintage Weekend in Thorny this weekend at Park Farm. It's on Old Narfe End Drove. There is free entry, free parking, and well-behaved dogs on leads are welcome. You can go along with all the family for food making. There's the play area for the kids with some pedal tractors, face painting for all the family if you fancy, or just the kids. Some raffle prizes to be won. There's a tour of the farm to see how food is produced. There's also a chance for you to learn some fun and entertaining facts about sheep, and maybe bag yourself some spuds as you can get out on the field and pick some fresh potatoes as well. Park Farm's Open Farm and Vintage Weekend this weekend, Old Narfe End Drove in Thorny. So far they've had 119,000 visitors in the past. You can add to that number tomorrow and Sunday, 10 till 4.

Sheena Easton and Morning Train, 9 to 5. Don't worry, there is only one more until the weekend is well and truly underway. Oh, I'm so glad it's Friday, aren't you? News at 8 on the way then with Tom in just a minute. And Sean will bring us up to date with the latest on the roads. First, from the mid-90s, bit of Britpop, here comes Blur with the help of Phil Daniels. It's Park Life.

0: 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And there is another draw this afternoon where, if you've not already got in the draw to win a pair of tickets, a pizza and a bottle of wine, tickets, by the way, to go and see a film this weekend in an open air cinema, well, stick around after 8. I've got full details.
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0: That draw is made at 3:30 this afternoon with Des. Right, Sean, what's happening on the roads?
2: Main routes into Peterborough generally flowing well. No reported problems for the A15 and the A47. Neen Parkway busy but moving. Heading into March, roadworks continue for Queen Street at the junction for Station Road. Guyhern, the A141, expect delays to March Road. The roadworks continue between 20 Foot Road and the A605. Not looking too bad in towards Wisbeach for the A47. It's generally moving well on the approach for the Elmhall roundabout. Wisbeach St Mary, Gads Lane is closed for water main work from Wisbeach St Mary to Leverett. No major hold-ups heading into Cambridge. And that's the latest on Cambridge's roads for Boomerang Radio. I'm Sean Moore.
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7: A man has been sentenced for the murder of a Cambridge student. Chaz Corrigan used a kitchen knife to stab 20-year-old Mohammed Yusuf Al-Ghassim in the neck in Mill Park on the evening of the 1st of August last year. Mohammed ran from the scene but collapsed moments later as a member of the public called for an ambulance. The whole incident was captured on CCTV camera and showed 22-year-old Corrigan run from the scene. Following a two-week trial at Cambridge Crown Court, a jury took less than 2 hours to find him guilty of murder. He had previously pleaded guilty to possession of a knife in a public place. The Fenland Association for Community Transport, or FACT, has taken over the contract of a bus route that was taken out of service by a previous operator and will run it as a not-for-profit service. The 68 route in Wisbeach had previously been run by a private operator without a stop at an out-of-town retail park, but the new service links the town centre Horse Fair bus station to the North Cambridgeshire Hospital and the retail park on Cromwell Road, which has a large supermarket. The Cambridgeshire and Peterborough Combined Authority awarded the new contract, and Mayor Paul Bristow said the service was a valued community route. Two men have been ordered to pay £703 by Peterborough Magistrates Court after they were caught on CCTV dumping a mattress on a Peterborough street. Peter and Marius Constantin, both of Gladstone Street, pleaded guilty to fly tipping at Peterborough Magistrates Court yesterday after being captured on CCTV, carrying a mattress from their home and depositing it on the street on the evening of 10th of March 2025. The court heard the two men were then filmed returning to their home. Each received a £400 fine and were ordered to pay £160 victim surcharge and £143 in costs. And two new drive-through units, which could create up to 40 jobs, have been proposed for a business park in a Cambridgeshire town. The units will be next to a planned new Lidl store in Ramsey as part of the wider Ramsey Gateway project, which was granted outline permission in 2020. A drive-through restaurant will occupy one of the units, but the tenant is yet to be confirmed. Pre-application meetings were held with Huntingdonshire District Council, and following this, several changes were made.
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7: Friday will be mainly dry and bright across Peterborough and Cambridgeshire, with a mixture of sunshine and patchy cloud and highs of 18 degrees. And that's the latest from the Boomerang Radio Newsroom. I'm Tom Green.
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Boomerang Radio with Maxi Priest and Wild World. Hello, morning. It's Chris Tibbles at 8 minutes after eight. I've got the Four Non Blondes and Queen lined up to get on your radio soon. There are lots of fates, school fates, and village fates and town fates and things like that happening over the coming weeks throughout the summer. One of the things that I need to tell you about is a vibrant parade that's going to happen through the village of Sawtree a week tomorrow, Saturday the 13th of June. The village carnival, which promises again to be a fantastic afternoon for local residents and families, will take place from 12 through till 5 on the Village Academy playing fields. And the carnival, which started back in 2005, attracts around 3,000 visitors each year. It's going to include again live entertainment throughout the day. There will also be a food court, sports activity area, a bar and beer garden, and a wide range of free family activities too. 40 plus stalls, including both community organisations and local businesses, will see many of them raising funds for different causes such as Help for Heroes, breast cancer charities, Addenbrookes Hospital and the Royal British Legion, amongst others. The day will begin with the parade featuring schools, nurseries, local children's and adults groups, charities and businesses, and the carnival itself is entirely self-funded and organised by a small volunteer committee. Funds raised are used to cover event costs and help secure the future of both the carnival and the Sawtree Christmas Fair as well. Any surplus funds donate back into the community. So it's all good. Saturday 13th of June, if you're in and around Sawtree, the village carnival, and then the fate gets underway 12 till 5. That's a week tomorrow if you're in and around Sawtree. It's going to be a lot of family fun. Buddy, you're a

It's Chris Tibbles. Good morning. Hello. Boomerang Breakfast is on until 10 o'clock today over on our website, boomerangradio.co.uk. Just by clicking win, you can see details of how you can win a pair of tickets to Lulu's outdoor cinema experience with the Crown Inn and Restaurant in Broughton. Now, this is happening throughout this summer. Tickets to give away each week to various films shown on Saturdays. Tomorrow, I will tell you now, the film is Alien, and you can be in with a chance of winning a pair of tickets, also a pizza to share from Harry's wood-fired pizza trailer, and a bottle of wine. You need to be listening to that qualifying question again with Des from 1 o'clock. Enter, and at 3:30 he will do the draw. Could be you winning and going to see that film tomorrow night. It's an over 18s competition. All the terms and conditions, like I've said, on our website, boomerangradio.co.uk.

0: Just brilliant for a Friday. Marvin Gaye, Tammy Terrell together. There is ain't nothing like the real thing. It's very nearly 20 past 8.
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0: Cher and ELO on the way to the news at 8:30 with Tom. First, Sean, what's happening on the roads?
2: A47, Wiz Beach Bypass, busy but moving on the approach for the Armhole roundabout. The A47 slow moving from Forney at Guyhern, seeing delays eastbound before the A141, delays of around 10 to 15 minutes. Generally moving well heading in towards March. Peterborough moving well inbound for the A15 and for the A47, busy but moving for I. Not seeing issues heading in towards the centre of Cambridge. Generally moving well there, and generally flowing well heading into Huntingdon. Busy but moving for the A141, and no issues on the A1M. And that's the latest on Cambridge's roads for Boomerang Radio. I'm Sean Moore.
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0: 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Good morning, hello. Friday the 5th of June 2026. 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
2: A man has been sentenced for the murder of a Cambridge student. Chaz Corrigan used a kitchen knife to stab 20-year-old Mohammed Yusuf Al-Ghassim in the neck in Mill Park on the evening of the 1st of August last year. Mohammed ran from the scene but collapsed moments later as a member of the public called for an ambulance. The whole incident was captured on CCTV camera and showed 22-year-old Corrigan run from the scene. Following a 2-week trial at Cambridge Crown Court, a jury took less than 2 hours to find

0: Peterborough Street. Peter and Marius Constantin, both of Gladstone Street, pleaded guilty to fly-tipping at Peterborough Magistrates Court yesterday after being captured on CCTV, carrying a mattress from their home and depositing it on the street on the evening of 10th of March 2025. The court heard the two men were then filmed returning to their home. Each received a £400 fine and were ordered to pay a £160 victim surcharge and £143 in costs. And two new drive-through units, which could create up to 40 jobs, have been proposed for a business park in a Cambridgeshire town. The units will be next to a planned new Lidl store in Ramsey as part of the wider Ramsey Gateway project, which was granted outline permission in 2020. A drive-through restaurant will occupy one of the units, but the tenant is yet to be confirmed. Pre-application meetings were held with Huntingdonshire District Council, and following this, several changes were made.
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0: Friday will be mainly dry and bright across Peterborough and Cambridgeshire, with a mixture of sunshine and patchy cloud and highs of 18 degrees. And that's the latest from the Boomerang Radio Newsroom. I'm Tom Green.
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4: The Beatles' famous BBC Our World performance of All You Need Is Love is set to be released online for the first time. Over the past 17 years, Global Beatles Day has been celebrated by fans of the band, with the date, June the 25th, commemorating their famous performance in 1967. This month, alongside online and in-person events around the world that celebrate the band, the Beatles will also release a colourised version of the Our World performance for free on YouTube. Olivia Rodrigo has said she was deeply disturbed to find out one of her songs was being used to promote the US Immigration and Customs Enforcement Agency. The 23-year-old Filipino-American singer has detailed her first reaction after discovering the track was being used by ICE last year. She described their actions as barbaric and cruel. And ABBA star Benny Anderson has compared writing a hit song to waiting for a dragon to come out of a cave. Anderson, who's 79, said he still sits at the piano every day to try and write music.
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0: Taboogie on Boomerang Radio. If you do love Taboogie on a Saturday night, by the way, this is the place to be, because there are not one but two fantastic shows on a Saturday evening. From 6 o'clock tomorrow night, Andy Barnes has Soul Dance Saturday, the best in soul, northern soul, Philly, Motown, for 3 hours, 6 till 9. Soul Dance Saturday on your radio tomorrow night. And then Matt Webb will continue the party. 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
0: Right, INXS and Oasis are both lined up to get on your radio soon. First, Sean, what's happening on the roads and rails?
2: A47, Wiz Beach Bypass, busy but moving on the approach for the Armhole Roundabout. The A47 slow moving from Forney at Guyhern, seeing delays eastbound before the A141, delays of around 10 to 15 minutes. Generally moving while heading in towards March. Peterborough moving while inbound for the A15 and for the A47, busy but moving for not seeing any issues heading in towards the centre of Cambridge. Generally moving well there, and generally flowing well heading into Huntingdon. Busy but moving for the A141, and no issues on the A1M. And that's the latest on Cambridge's roads for Boomerang Radio. I'm Sean Moore.
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There are Oasis and Wonderwall on Boomerang Radio, 11 minutes to 9, back in the day, back on your radio after 9 o'clock this morning. Three more mystery years to kickstart your day. I can't believe we've done a full week of them already. Now, tomorrow on Midsummer Common in Cambridge, Strawberry Fair is back for 2026. Every year, you will know, I'm sure, that the first Saturday of June means that Strawberry Fair takes over Midsummer Common and transforms it into a colourful, buzzing field of music, art, culture, and so much more. It's full of entertainment. It's a great day. If you've been before, you'll know. If you've never been before, make this year the year to go. Since 1973, Strawberry Fair has grown into one of the UK's biggest volunteer-run free festivals, welcoming tens of thousands of people each and every year, but it's never lost its heart. It's all about creativity, inclusivity, and that unmistakable Cambridge spirit. So tomorrow, with 10 hours worth of music, art, and activity, you can either dip in, deep dive, or just soak it all up at your own pace. 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And you can find out more information on the website if you fancy having a sneak peek today. strawberry-fair.org.uk

0: Boomerang Radio with Foreigner and I Want to Know What Love Is. Quick reminder that the Peterborough Cherry Fair continues on the embankment in Peterborough behind the Key Theatre tonight and across this weekend. Also the weekend of the 11th to the 14th of June and the 18th to the 21st. So last night was its first night. It's back tonight, 6 till 10, and then tomorrow and Sunday between 2 and 10. John Thurston and Sons Peterborough Cherry Fair for 3 weekends only behind the Key Theatre on the embankment in Peterborough.
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0: Okay, back in the day, on your radio after the news at 9. First, Sean, final check on the roads. What's happening?
2: A47, Wiz Beach Bypass, busy but moving on the approach for the Armhole roundabout. The A47 slow moving from Forney at Guyhern, seen delays eastbound before the A141, delays of around 10 to 15 minutes. Generally moving well heading in towards March. Peterborough moving well inbound for the A15 and for the A47, busy but moving for I. Not seeing issues heading in towards the centre of Cambridge, generally moving well there, and generally flowing well heading into Huntingdon. Busy but moving for the A141, and no issues on the A1M. And that's the latest on Cambridge's roads for Boomerang Radio. I'm Sean Moore.
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6: The Prime Minister has pledged to right the wrongs of the Henry Novak case after meeting with his parents at Downing Street. Sir Keir says he had a moving discussion about Henry, adding he deserves a legacy beyond the tragedy. His parents also met with Conservative leader Kemi Badenoch yesterday.
7: Nobody should be discriminated, whether you're white, black, rich, poor, Muslim, Christian. And what is happening is that people are ignoring the law and putting out training and guidance that is leading to terrible outcomes like we saw with Henry Novak.
6: Andrew Mountbatten-Windsor paid almost no rent himself, but sublet the cottages on his Royal Lodge estate for 20 years. The reports also revealed the King foots the bill for Princess Beatrice and Princess Eugenie's accommodation in royal palaces, despite them being non-working royals. Welsh Water has agreed to pay out nearly £45 million over a series of spills and failures in its sewage network. The firm say they know they've not performed as expected, but are investing more in resilience. And new vaccine technology created with the help of AI could provide immunity against whole families of viruses. From Radio News Hub, I'm Frankie Hess. Sign.
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6: Dry with sunny spells, but showers developing across the southwest, lighter and less frequent than yesterday though. Some rain also across the north of England and Scotland, with a high of 18 degrees Celsius.
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0: Well, hello. Keep coming back. Let's get on back in the day for Friday. There are three mystery years, each with five songs. The first mystery year today kicks off with The Walrus of Love. Here comes Barry White, and you see the trouble with me.

0: is Barry White, and you see the trouble with me. 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
4: 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Strike the pose. There's nothing to it. 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
0: So then, Barry White, you see the trouble with me, the first of five to play today on our first mystery year on Back in the Day. But what is the year that we are looking at? Well, it's the year that Concorde came into service, offering England's busy super rich a quick transatlantic route to the New York shops. A frog, a pig, and a bear hosted a variety show, which attracted a host of celebrity guests. Of course, we know it as The Muppet Show, and it soon became a Friday night must-see for kids and adults alike. And across Peterborough and Cambridgeshire, water was rationed as Britain sweltered through the hottest summer in 200 years. Surely that's helped you. This is Back in the Day, and this is our second of the five songs. It's Fleetwood.

Boomerang Radio, where the hits keep coming back Monday to Friday from 9 o'clock every morning. We kickstart your workday with Back in the Day. Three mystery years. The first mystery year today sees Hall & Oates in the charts with She's Gone. James Callaghan became Britain's Prime Minister, and The Damned released New Rose, which was the first ever single released or marketed as punk rock. Meanwhile, this was in the charts for Peter Frampton. What's the year though? Get in touch, have a guess.

0: Cliff Richard and Devil Woman wrapping up the first mystery year on Back in the Day for Friday. Hello to Brian, who's in Stibbington. He said, I'm going to guess, if you've mentioned the long hot summer, 1976. Brian, you are bang on the money this morning. Let's see how you do with the second mystery year. That's on the way.
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0: We are in our second mystery year then on Back in the Day on Boomerang Radio, a year that saw quite a bit of technology launch. Sky TV launched in the UK. Nintendo released the Game Boy in Japan in the April and then in North America and Europe in the July. Ford bought Jaguar out and Microsoft released its Office suite, including spreadsheet, word processor, database, and presentation software, which still dominates offices up and down the country and around the world today. But what is the year that those things were happening in the news and this was in the charts for Liza Minnelli? Drop me an email. Have a go. 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

to Power and Baby I Love Your Way / Freebird. It's Boomerang Radio's second mystery year on Back in the Day, the year when there were some great films being shown. Batman, Indiana Jones and the Last Crusade, Twins, Back to the Future 2, Ghostbusters 2, The Little Mermaid, Driving Miss Daisy and License to Kill. They were all at the cinema. This was in the charts for the Bee Gees.

0: Sand on Your Heart, Boomerang Radio's second mystery year on Back in the Day for Friday. What year do you reckon it is? Well, Tina's in I. She said, I reckon 1988. Tina, 1 year out. It was today, 1989. I will do the third and final mystery year on Back in the Day in just a moment as we head back to the 1960s.
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0: Lou Christie, and I'm Gonna Make You Mine. It's the first of five to play on the third and final mystery then of Friday. Let's get this on.
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0: We are back in the year that, well, Clangers launched on the telly, as did Star Trek. You can spot a pattern there of space-themed things. It was also the year that the Mini Cooper became the ultimate British cool car, and Easy Rider and Carry On Camping were the biggest films of the year. What year is it that we are in, though? Have a guess. Studio at boomerangradio.co.uk. This was in the charts for Elvis.

Joe Cocker and Delta Lady on Boomerang Radio's Back in the Day for Friday then. I mentioned that Clangers and Star Trek launched on the telly and that there was a space theme. Well, I'll tell you why, and this might give you the year. It was the year that Neil and Buzz landed on the moon and made their first moonwalk together. What was that year, though?

0: That was a number one then from our final mystery year on Back in the Day for Friday. There are the Arches and Sugar Sugar, the year, of course, 1969, that we put the man on the moon. I will do another three mystery years on Back in the Day Monday morning as part of Boomerang Breakfast. Right, Joe's here after 10, Des is here from 1, Pete's here with the Highway Home from 4, and then Gary's got Soul and Motown from 7. Have a great weekend.
1: Boomerang.
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5: Prime Minister has pledged to right the wrongs of the Henry Novak case after meeting with his parents at Downing Street. They also met with Conservative leader Kemi Badenoch yesterday.
6: Politicising these issues is when one party tries to get political gain out of it. The only people who should gain now are young people across our country whose safety we're all concerned about, trust in the police being improved and the family getting closure.
5: Meanwhile, three more people have been charged with violent disorder after the protests in connection with his death on Tuesday. A 24, 21 and 18-year-old will appear at Southampton Magistrates this morning. For over two decades, Andrew at Mountbatten Windsor had been receiving private income from subletting properties on his Royal Lodge estate, while almost paying no rent himself. That's according to an investigation by the National Audit Office, which also found that the King pays for Princesses Beatrice and Eugenie's accommodation, despite them being non-working royals. And Liverpool have appointed Andoni Iriola as their new head coach. It's understood he's signed a two-year deal. He says he's ready for the challenge. From Radio News Hub, I'm Frankie Hersine.
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5: Showers developing across the southwest, but not as heavy and less frequent than yesterday. Scattered rain continuing across the north of England, Scotland and Northern Ireland with a high of 18 degrees Celsius.

Well, a very good morning to you, my gorgeous Boomerang Radio listener. It is Jo Bailey with you through till one this afternoon. We kicked off the first hour of the show with a bit of Diana Ross, and there you just heard a little bit of Neil Diamond. Hope your week has gone well and that you've got some fabulous things planned for yourself for this coming weekend. Always is a good feeling on a Friday, isn't it, to know you've reached the end of the week. Well, let's head to 1981 now with a massive hit for Kim Carnes. Although, interestingly, this song was written back in 1974. And rumour has it that the real Bette Davis, who was 73 at the time that this topped the charts, was far from being offended that a record had been made in her name, was absolutely thrilled with the track. I have to say, I think I would be too, wouldn't you?

0: Dr. Hook with a song that got to number one back in 1979 in the UK for 3 weeks. Coming up in a moment, we're going back to the 60s with the Animals.
1: Boomerang.
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Going back to 1985 on The Brunch Show this morning with Kirsty MacColl and a big hit, New England. And like me, a Croydon girl born and bred. And hard to believe that she died 26 years ago. Gosh, where has the time gone? Such a huge loss to the music industry as well. If there's a favourite song that you have that you haven't heard in ages, why don't you drop me a line? I'll do my best to play it for you. It's studio@boomerangradio.co.uk. In the meantime, I think this will fit the bill. A bit of Edwyn Collins.

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That's the amazing Lenny Kravitz here on Boomerang Radio. Now, have you ever been to Tollthorpe? Whether you're in Cambridge, Peterborough, Huntingdon, or anywhere else in our region, it is an amazing event to go to. Outdoor theatre at its best. And it isn't just about Shakespearean plays, because this year, for instance, they do have Twelfth Night, but they've also got Treasure Island, Animal Farm, and One Man, Two Governors. So a huge choice there of different performances. You can take yourself a picnic along, sit outside, whether you go to the matinee or whether you go to the evening performance, and the tickets start from around £20. If you want more information, check out their website, tollthorpe.co.uk. Coming up in a moment, we're going back to 1974 with Sparks.

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That's the Kinks and Sunny Afternoon. Haven't had many of those this week, have we? Hopefully the sun will soon be back with us. Now, when you were growing up, were there various things that your mum used to make that you absolutely loved? For me, it was my mum's meat pie and her shepherd's pie, but she made a brilliant apple crumble as well. And I'm a pretty good cook and make not a bad apple crumble, but it never tastes like your mum used to make, does it? Have you got a favourite meal that mum used to make? Why don't you tell me about it? Studio at boomerangradio.co.uk. Well, we're going to go to 1988 now with a big hit for Aswad. And something interesting about the lead singer, Brinsley Ford, I don't know whether you knew, but if you remember the children's classic show, Here Comes the Double Deckers, he was in that.

0: The last song from the second hour of the Boomerang Brunch Show with me, Joe Bailey. That was, of course, Police and Roxanne. And a quick mention to John in Peterborough. He said, growing up in the 80s, his mum's roast dinner was legendary and nothing has ever been as good since. I wonder if he's got a wife. Well, we're going to head over and get you some news now. After that, we'll be kicking things off for the third hour with a bit of the Tom Robinson Band and that very well-known pub rock stomp. I'm sure you know what that's going to be.
1: Boomerang.
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6: For over two decades, Andrew Mountbatten Windsor had been receiving private income from subletting properties on his Royal Lodge estate. That was whilst paying almost no rent himself. According to an investigation by the National Audit Office, the King also pays for his daughter's accommodation, despite them being non-working royals. Next, detectives have made an appeal for information to help solve the murder of 25-year-old Melanie Hall on the 30th anniversary of her disappearance. The 25-year-old was last seen at the Cadillacs nightclub in Bath in the early hours of June the 9th, 1996. Piers Steve, the father of Melanie Hall.
7: Justice would be bringing Melanie back. That's not going to happen. But we do feel that if we can actually bring Melanie's killer or killers into court, at least we've done the last thing we can do for her in her name.
6: And the British Heart Foundation is planning to close around 150 shops. That'll be across the next 2 years. That's the latest from Radio News Hub. I'm Tanita Sims.
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6: Showers are developing across the southwest, but not as heavy as yesterday. Scattered showers continuing across the north of England, Scotland and Northern Ireland with a high of 18 degrees Celsius.

Well, here we are, my lovely listener, as we enter the third hour of the brunch show on Boomerang on this Friday, June the 5th. That was, of course, Stevie Wonder. Coming up in a moment, we're going to give you the chance to win some money in our Bits and Pieces competition, and Chris Tibbles from our breakfast show will be telling you more about that shortly. But before then, we're going back to the 60s with a band that picked their name out from a hat. These are the Chiffons.

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0: Bits and Pieces.
2: Who on earth is in there, though? Well, we know two of the five songs already because they've been guessed as The Kinks and dedicated follower of fashion from the 1960s and Gina G's Who Are Just a Little Bit from the 1990s, which means we are still waiting for songs from the 1970s, 1980s and the early 2000s. If you've not already had a quick look at the Boomerang Radio website, I will tell you some of the incorrect guesses so far include The Who, Status Quo, Aha, Queen, Earth, Wind and Fire and Atomic Kitten. None of those are right. There are more wrong guesses on the website, boomerangradio.co.uk. Have a listen again. Who do you think is in here?
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0: Well, I hope you're enjoying the fabulous music, as always, that we have lined up for you here on Boomerang. That was The Jam, back to 1982, and A Town Called Malice. And the great music continues in a moment with Jimmy James and the Vagabonds.
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0: The Rolling Stones and 19th Nervous Breakdown. And you know I love an interesting fact about how song titles come about. So back in 1965, they were carrying out a five-week, pretty grueling tour of the United States when Mick Jagger turned to his bandmates and says, "I don't know about you guys, I'm ready for my 19th Nervous Breakdown." And they thought it was a brilliant hook, and they built the song around that. Gotta love that. Well, we're heading over to our fabulous team now to bring you the very latest business news updates.
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3: Record-breaking May temperatures led to a sharp fall in shopper footfall, with shopping centres and retail parks suffering especially badly. Sunny weather initially encouraged more consumers to the shops, but soaring heat toward the end of the month led to an overall 2.6% drop in UK footfall, according to the British Retail Consortium. Lex Greensill will be banned from directing companies in the UK for 9 years after an investigation into the financier's conduct at the helm of collapsed lending firm Greensill Capital. The Australian businessman agreed to be disqualified, bringing an end to planned court action, the insolvency service said. He had previously sought to challenge the government's bid to ban him from directing companies for 12 years. And Amazon is expanding its grocery offer to allow some shoppers to add fresh food to their shops for same-day delivery. The investment into its online grocery business came amid a raft of announcements, including other investment pledges.
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Now, when I was having a little route through to find something that you might enjoy going to, I came across this and I thought, you're going to like this one. So it's called Rumours of Fleetwood Mac and it is on at the Cambridge Corn Exchange on Tuesday, the 16th of June, and that's on Wheeler Street. Now, it's personally endorsed by the founding member of Fleetwood Mac, Mick Fleetwood. Can you get any better than that? And it is the ultimate tribute to one of rock and roll's most remarkable groups. Tickets are priced from £43 and the doors open for this concert at 7:30. If you want more information, you can call the box office at the Cambridge Corn Exchange and book your tickets. This is Belinda Carlisle.

That's Mariah Carey with a very impressive 5-octave range when you consider the average person probably has about 2.5. You don't get many of those, do you? Well, we're going to head back now to 1977 with Rod Stewart and a song that at the time most people thought was a tribute to his girlfriend Britt Ekland, but actually it was based on his love of Celtic United. I didn't know.

0: playing us out on the brunch show this afternoon. That's, of course, Petula Clark and Downtown. Well, I'm off now to repair a wind turbine. I shall be back with you on Monday. Have a fabulous weekend and stay listening, because Des Barber is with you for the next 3 hours, and he'll also be giving you the chance to win some tickets to the Lulu's Outdoor Cinema Experience.
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5: Andrew Mountbatten Windsor paid to almost no rent himself, but sublet the cottages on his Royal Lodge estate for 20 years. A report by the National Audit Office also revealed the King foots the bills for his daughter's accommodation in royal palaces, despite them not being working royals. Next, an appeal's been launched to help solve the murder of Melanie Hall on the 30th anniversary of her disappearance. Avon and Somerset Police want people in Bath to think back to the night of June the 9th, 1996, when the 25-year-old was last seen in a nightclub. Dominique, Melanie's sister, is calling for compassion for the family.
6: I do feel angry, so yeah, I feel very angry that she lost her life at 25, that someone chose to take that away from her. I feel angry that I lost my sister.
5: And pandemics could be prevented before they begin thanks to an AI vaccine. Scientists say it could provide immunity against whole families of viruses. That's the latest Radio News Hub. I'm Tanita Sims.
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5: Showers are developing across the southwest, but not as heavy as yesterday. Scattered showers continuing across the north of England, Scotland and Northern Ireland with a high of 18 degrees Celsius.
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0: Les Hugh and Cry with Looking for Linda gets us underway today. Hi, I'm Des. I'm with you through till 4 on the afternoon show here at Boomerang Radio. And it's Friday. Woohoo! You and me, we've got some great songs to play for you. But also we start, as always, the first hour with our mystery voice. So today, can you identify this lady?
1: I feel like as a parent, that's your job, is to just be like, okay, so what are you feeling here? How is it? There's something there. Kids are always just trying to express a feeling. They're not actively trying to be bad. Do my mom checklist? Did she eat? Is she tired? I'm like, what time is it? When was the last time she ate? When is she, you know, when is nap? You know, and you just kind of go start there, and then you go like, what just happened?

0: There's Blondie, of course, aka Debbie Harry, and Maria. And don't forget, if you haven't heard yet, the mystery voice, we done it just a little while ago. Here it is again. How about, who is it?
1: I feel like as a parent, that's your job, is to just be like, okay, so what are you feeling here? How is it? There's something there. Kids are always just trying to express a feeling. They're not actively trying to be bad. Do my mom checklist? Did she eat? Is she tired? What time is it? When was the last time she ate? When is she, you know, when is nap? You know, and you just kind of go start there, and then you go like, what just happened?

0: It's Madness and it's Our House. And I'll come back in just a moment. I've got for you Barry Blue and The Supremes. They're next.
1: Boomerang.
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0: School Days indeed. Barry Blue there and School Days. And he's a fellow that's a very clever guy, actually, because he wrote many songs for many groups back in the 70s and the 80s. Now then, here's something happening tomorrow. Now, every year on the first Saturday of June, Midsummer Common transforms into a colourful, buzzing field full of music, art and culture as Strawberry Fair takes over Cambridge. 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But it's never lost its heart. Now, it's all about creativity and that unmistakable Cambridge spirit. 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Music drifts across the common. 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And creativity is everywhere you look. 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It's independent, non-for-profit and proudly powered by the Cambridge people coming together to make this festival magical. 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
2: The Beatles' famous BBC Our World performance of All You Need Is Love is set to be released online for the first time. Over the past 17 years, Global Beatles Day has been celebrated by fans of the band, with the date, June the 25th, commemorating their famous performance in 1967. This month, alongside online and in-person events around the world that celebrate the band, the Beatles will also release a colourised version of the Our World performance for free on YouTube. Olivia Rodrigo has said she was deeply disturbed to find out one of her songs was being used to promote the US Immigration and Customs Enforcement Agency. The 23-year-old Filipino-American singer has detailed her first reaction after discovering the track was being used by ICE last year. She described their actions as barbaric and cruel. And ABBA star Benny Anderson has compared writing a hit song to waiting for a dragon to come out of a cave. Anderson, who's 79, said he still sits at the piano every day to try and write music.
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0: Why indeed, Proclaimers there, and I'm gonna be 500 miles. Okay, mystery voice, it's your last chance to hear it now. So here it is, and then we'll give you the answer around about 10 to 2. So who is it?
1: I feel like as a parent, that's your job, is to just be like, okay, so what are you feeling here? How is it? There's something there. Kids are always just trying to express a feeling. They're not actively trying to be bad. Do my mom checklist? Did she eat? Is she tired? I'm like, what time is it? When was the last time she ate? When is she, you know, when is nap? You know, and you just kind of go start there, and then you go like, what just happened?

0: David Gray and This Year's Love. Come back in just a moment. We've got Frida Payne and Martha Reeves and the Vandellas.
1: Boomerang.
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0: Boomerang Radio for this Friday afternoon. There's Frida Payne with the Band of Gold. And now it's time to see if you cracked the mystery voice today. Let's see if you got it right. But first, let's play it again.
1: I feel like as a parent, that's your job, is to just be like, okay, so what are you feeling here? How is it? There's something there. Kids are always just trying to express a feeling. They're not actively trying to be bad. Do my mom checklist? Did she eat? Is she tired? I'm like, what time is it? When was the last time she ate? When is she, you know, when is nap? You know, and you just kind of go start there, and then you go like, what just happened?
0: There you have today's mystery voice. Did you get it right? Well, well done if you said it was Cameron Diaz. Indeed. Well done. Another one for you to play along with on Monday. In the meantime, it's a long, hot summer. Let's hope it is. Style Council.

Mr. Weller and Company, Starcastle, of course, and Long Hot Summer. And it's nice to hear this tune. I haven't heard this, I haven't played it on Boomerang yet, so here we go. This is the Climax Blues Band, and couldn't get it right. Story of my life.

0: There's our pet. Yep, Petula Clark, you're the one. And we come back just after two. That means it'll be time for our number twos at two. And that's two songs that didn't get to number one. And they're up next.
1: Boomerang.
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5: Survivors of the Nottingham attacks did not receive their basic rights as victims. That's what an inquiry has heard from its final witness. The triple killer, Valdor Kallakane, was sectioned four times before he killed three people and seriously injured three others with a van during his violent rampage in Nottingham on June 13, 2023. Next, a new appeal's been launched to help solve the murder of Melanie Hall on the 30th anniversary of her disappearance. Avon on Somerset Police want people in Bath to think back to the night of June 9th, 1996, when the 25-year-old was last seen at a nightclub. Here's Melanie's father, Steve.
6: People talk about closure, and I can never understand that. Because the only closure I'd get is if Melanie walked through that door, you know, and we had a result. So there's never going to be closure for us, and I can never understand why people use that term.
5: And the British Heart Foundation is planning to close around 150 shops. That'll be across the next 2 years. That's the latest from Radio News Hub. I'm Tanita Sims.
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5: Showers are developing across the southwest, but not as heavy as yesterday. Scattered showers continuing across the north of England, Scotland and Northern Ireland with a high of 18 degrees Celsius.
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0: And we start our first number twos today, back in May 1962. Here's Sir Cliff, of course, although he was just known as Cliff then. This is Do You Wanna Dance?

There's a Cliff Richard there, The Shadows, of course, and Do You Want to Dance? Number two back in May 1962. And jumping ahead now to September, 10 years, 1972. This is 10cc and Don.

10cc, very clever group indeed. There they were for September 1972 at number two with Donna. Now, here's Madonna and Like a Prayer now.

That's the Emotions there with Best of My Love on this Friday afternoon here at Boomerang Radio. And it's actually time to do a very special birthday dedication today. Now, Bill, that's our very own Bill Hensley, has asked us to say happy birthday to Terry Rice Milton. Now, for those of you who don't know who Terry Rice Milton is, Terry was the lead singer of the band called Cupid's Inspiration from the 60s. And they had a massive hit called Yesterday Is Gone. And I'm about to play that with a very special happy birthday to you, Terry, from Bill and the whole family here at Boomerang Radio. Have a fantastic day.

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Sister Sledge, and All American Girls. Now, from the girls to the boys, this is the Mavericks and Dance the Night Away at Boomerang Radio, where the hits keep coming back.

forget to join me, Bill Hensley, every Sunday morning on Boomerang Radio, where the hits keep coming back. I'll be with you between 10 and midday every Sunday with County Matters, local news stories and events. Don't miss it.

0: Phil Fearon and Galaxy. Had the pleasure of meeting them a few months ago, actually, when they were out at Soltasia. What do I do? Well, I do this next. We come back in just a moment. It'll be time for our 23 Soul Spot, two Northern Soul Classics, and they are next.
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2: Two tracks today chosen by me. First up is this one from April Stevens. This is Wanting You.

Great song on the MGM record label, Remember It Well, and that's Wanting You. And that's choice number one today. Number two for me is this one, Jerry Williams, and If You Ask Me.

There's my two songs today for the 23 Soul Spot. You had Jerry Williams, If You Ask Me, and before that, April Stevens, I'm Wanting You. You too can have yours picked. Just email them to studio@boomerangradio.co.uk. Time for the Jacksons now, and Blame It on the Boogie.

0: There's Matthew Wilder and Break My Stride. Come back after the news at 3. We've got for you Dionne Warwick and Barry White next.
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8: Survivors of the Nottingham attacks did not receive their basic rights as victims. That's what an inquiry has heard from its final witness. The triple killer, Valdo Calicane, was sectioned 4 times before he killed 3 people and seriously injured 3 others with a van during his violent rampage in Nottingham on June 13, 2023. Detectives have made a new appeal for information to help solve the murder of 25-year-old Melanie Hall. Today is the 30th anniversary of her disappearance. The 25-year-old was last seen at the Cadillacs nightclub in Bath in the early hours of June the 9th, 1996. Dominique, Melanie's sister, is calling for compassion for the family.
9: It took me to get to having children that were 25, 26 to think, oh my gosh, what must my mum have gone through for my mum to have lost her child.
8: Children with special educational needs and disabilities will start getting more access to specialist support in their local area. That's without needing a diagnosis from September. That's the latest from Radio News Hub. I'm Tanita Sims.
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8: Clear spells this evening, turning wet and windy from the southwest overnight. Wind strengthening, becoming gusty with coastal gales in the south, lows of 9 degrees Celsius.

So there you have it, Dionne Warwick there, All the Love in the World. Welcome back to the final hour of today's programme. And with the ladies, Aretha Franklin next. Say a Little Prayer.

0: So I think he'd be absolutely over the moon if you've seen the what's happening with the latest film, Michael, of course, and the popularity it has, and the way he's gone back to the charts again. Anyway, The Way You Make Me Feel from Michael Jackson, and we come back in just a moment. We've got Steps and the Carpenters there next.
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0: That's Life If I Let You Go. Coming back in just a moment or two, we've got the McCoys for you and Thin Lizzy. And Rocking the House at Boomerang Radio next.
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1965, there's the McCoys there and Hang On Slippy. And here's another great tune for you. It's Queen, it's Radio Gaga at Boomerang Radio, where the hits keep coming back.

0: great tune, Doobie Brothers, and What a Fool Believes. And that's it from me. Thanks once again for your company, and I hope you can join me again on Monday. Whatever you're doing though this weekend, be careful. My mate Pete T's next on the highway home, and I'll see you on Monday at 1.
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6: A man has been sentenced for the murder of a Cambridge student. Chaz Corrigan used a kitchen knife to stab 20-year-old Mohammed Yusuf Al-Ghassim in the neck in Mill Park on the evening of the 1st of August last year. Mohammed ran from the scene but collapsed moments later as a member of the public called for an ambulance. The whole incident was captured on CCTV camera and showed 22-year-old Corrigan run from the scene. Following a two-week trial at Cambridge Crown Court, a jury took less than 2 hours to find him guilty of murder. He had previously pleaded guilty to possession of a knife in a public place. The Fenland Association for Community Transport, or FACT, has taken over the contract of a bus route that was taken out of service by a previous operator and will run it as a not-for-profit service. The 68 route in Wisbeach had previously been run by a private operator without a stop at an out-of-town retail park, but the new service links the town centre Horse Fair bus station to the North Cambridgeshire Hospital and the retail park on Cromwell Road, which has a large supermarket. The Cambridgeshire and Peterborough Combined Authority awarded the new contract, and Mayor Paul Bristow said the service was a valued community route. Two men have been ordered to pay £703 by Peterborough Magistrates Court after they were caught on CCTV dumping a mattress on a Peterborough street. Peter and Marius Constantin, both of Gladstone Street, pleaded guilty to fly-tipping at Peterborough Magistrates Court yesterday after being captured on CCTV, carrying a mattress from their home and depositing it on the street on the evening of 10th of March 2025. The court heard the two men were then filmed returning to their home. Each received a £400 fine and were ordered to pay a £160 victim surcharge and £143 in costs. And two new drive-through units, which could create up to 40 jobs, have been proposed for a business park in a Cambridgeshire town. The units will be next to a planned new Lidl store in Ramsey as part of the wider Ramsey Gateway project, which was granted outline permission in 2020. A drive-through restaurant will occupy one of the units, but the tenant is yet to be confirmed. Pre-application meetings were held with Huntingdonshire District Council, and following this, several changes were made.
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6: A dry and clear night with lows of 11. Expect a wet day tomorrow. Some of that rain heavy and thundery with highs of 19 degrees. And that's the latest from the Boomerang Radio Newsroom. I'm Tom Green.
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7: 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My turn.

Back on the highway here on a Friday. Yes, it's finally Friday. That's George Jones to get us underway. It's so great to have you along tonight. Here's the Kinks, an all day and all the night. And thanks to Des, great show as always.

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2: A47 Wisbeach Bypass, delays of around 15 minutes to get through the queues on the approach for the Elmhall roundabout. Elsewhere out well, the stop and go board's in operation for Bramble Lane because of roadworks. Busy into Peterborough for the A15 inbound. Church Street at Whittlesea has got a closure in place from Park Lane to West End because of ongoing works. Elsewhere, Willingham Haddon Way has got emergency repairs in both directions. Also looking busy for the A1M. Elsewhere, the A11 at Mildenhall's got queues on the approach towards Five Ways. And that's the latest on Cambridge's roads. 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

0: That's them.
1: Who?
0: No, them. Okay. Here comes the night on Boomerang Radio, where the hits just keep coming back. Usual things happening. Yes, we got Chris popping in to say hi and tell us about the Bits and Pieces competition. We're going to go out to the Peter T Tea Time tune in the second hour, and then the big drive home with a 12-inch single to boot. Dennis Waterman, and I Could Be So Good For You.

0: Take That and Never Forget. And the one thing you never forget is Friday evening, so there's bound to be a few problems on the road. So let's hop over to Sean now and see what's going on.
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2: A47 Wisbeach Bypass delays of around 15 minutes to get through the queues on the approach for the Elmhall roundabout. Elsewhere at Outwell, the stop and go board's in operation for Bramble Lane because of roadworks. Busy into Peterborough for the A15 inbound. Church Street at Whittlesea has got a closure in place from Park Lane to West End because of ongoing works. Elsewhere, Willingham Haddon Way has got emergency repairs in both directions. Also looking busy for the A1M. Elsewhere, the A11 at Mildenhall's got queues on the approach towards Five Ways. And that's the latest on Cambridge's roads. For Boomerang Radio, I'm Sean Moore.
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Wilson Pickett and Mustang Sally. I used to own a Mustang, by the way, but the back end fell off. It rotted away. But I know you don't need to really know that, but I just thought I'd share that with you. Okay, right, Madonna's up next, and I'm going to be crazy for you. On the highway home with me, Pete T. Got a few things to tell you. Don't forget this weekend is the record fair over there in Peterborough. And also the Strawberry Fair at Cambridge. Be giving you more information about that as we go along.

0: Boyzone and Love Me For A Reason. Yeah. And the reason that we're going to tell you this, we're going to head out towards Shore now to check out what's happening on the local roads around our area.
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2: A47 Wisbeach Bypass, delays of around 15 minutes to get through the queues on the approach for the Elmhall roundabout. Elsewhere at Outwell, the stop and go board's in operation for Bramble Lane because of roadworks. Busy into Peterborough for the A15 inbound. Church Street at Whittlesea has got a closure in place from Park Lane to West End because of ongoing works. Elsewhere, Willingham Haddon Way has got emergency repairs in both directions. Also looking busy for the A1M. Elsewhere, the A11 at Mildenhall's got queues on the approach towards Five Ways. And that's the latest on Cambridge's roads. For Boomerang Radio, I'm Sean Moore.
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7: A man has been sentenced for the murder of a Cambridge student. Chaz Corrigan used a kitchen knife to stab 20-year-old Mohammed Yusuf Al-Ghassim in the neck in Mill Park on the evening of the 1st of August last year. Mohammed ran from the scene but collapsed moments later as a member of the public called for an ambulance. The whole incident was captured on CCTV camera and showed 22-year-old Corrigan run from the scene. Following a two-week trial at Cambridge Crown Court, a jury took less than 2 hours to find him guilty of murder. He had previously pleaded guilty to possession of a knife in a public place. The Fenland Association for Community Transport, or FACT, has taken over the contract of a bus route that was taken out of service by a previous operator and will run it as a not-for-profit service. The 68 route in Wisbeach had previously been run by a private operator without a stop at an out-of-town retail park, but the new service links the town centre Horse Fair bus station to the North Cambridgeshire Hospital and the retail park on Cromwell Road, which has a large supermarket. The Cambridgeshire and Peterborough Combined Authority awarded the new contract, and Mayor Paul Bristow said the service was a valued community route. Two men have been ordered to pay £703 by Peterborough Magistrates Court after they were caught on CCTV dumping a mattress on a Peterborough street. Peter and Marius Constantin, both of Gladstone Street, pleaded guilty to fly tipping at Peterborough Magistrates Court yesterday after being captured on CCTV, carrying a mattress from their home and depositing it on the street on the evening of 10th of March 2025. The court heard the two men were then filmed returning to their home. Each received a £400 fine and were ordered to pay a £160 victim surcharge and £143 in costs. And two new drive-through units, which could create up to 40 jobs, have been proposed for a business park in a Cambridgeshire town. The units will be next to a planned new Lidl store in Ramsey as part of the wider Ramsey Gateway project, which was granted outline permission in 2020. A drive-through restaurant will occupy one of the units, but the tenant is yet to be confirmed. Pre-application meetings were held with Huntingdonshire District Council, and following this, several changes were made.
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7: A dry and clear night with lows of 11. Expect a wet day tomorrow. Some of that rain heavy and thundery with highs of 19 degrees. And that's the latest from the Boomerang Radio Newsroom. I'm Tom Green.
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That's the Eurythmics for you there. And when tomorrow comes, it's Boomerang Radio with me, Pete T. And we got Chris going to pop in a few moments' time just to explain and the third a chance at winning on the Bits and Pieces competition. And that's next. But before we get there, let's just play the Monkees and a little bit of you and a little bit of me.

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2: 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If you've not already had a quick look at the Boomerang Radio website, I will tell you some of the incorrect guesses so far include The Who, Status Quo, Aha, Queen, Earth, Wind and Fire and Atomic Kitten. None of those are right. 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
2: Main routes across Cambridgeshire remain busy on the sensors. Busy into Peterborough for the A15 inbound for Rivergate. Sneem Parkway, usual delays towards the Flatton Parkway. Busy in towards Wisbeach. A47 Wisbeach bypass, heavy on the approach for the Elmhall roundabout. Usual delays heading into Huntingdon for the A141. Not seeing any issues for the A1M. It's busy into Cambridge, Trumpington Road and the High Street. Slow moving with delays of around 10 minutes. Also seeing delays of around 15 minutes for the A11 at Milton Hall as queues northbound for five ways. And that's the latest on Cambridge's roads for Boomerang Radio. I'm Sean Moore.
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0: Big Alice Cooper track there called Poison on Boomerang Radio. The hits just keep coming back. We head towards Tom for the local news and weather.
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2: A man has been sentenced for the murder of a Cambridge student. Chaz Corrigan used a kitchen knife to stab 20-year-old Mohammed Yusuf Al-Ghassim in the neck in Mill Park on the evening of the 1st of August last year. Mohammed ran from the scene but collapsed moments later as a member of the public called for an ambulance. The whole incident was captured on CCTV camera and showed 22-year-old Corrigan run from the scene. Following a two-week trial at Cambridge Crown Court, a jury took less than 2 hours to find him guilty of murder. He had previously pleaded guilty to possession of a knife in a public place. The Fenland Association for Community Transport, or FACT, has taken over the contract of a bus route that was taken out of service by a previous operator and will run it as a not-for-profit service. The 68 route in Wisbeach had previously been run by a private operator without a stop at an out-of-town retail park, but the new service links the town centre Horse Fair bus station to the North Cambridgeshire Hospital and the retail park on Cromwell Road, which has a large supermarket. The Cambridgeshire and Peterborough Combined Authority awarded the new contract, and Mayor Paul Bristow said the service was a valued community route. Two men have been ordered to pay £703 by Peterborough Magistrates Court after they were caught on CCTV dumping a mattress on a Peterborough street. Peter and Marius Constantin, both of Gladstone Street, pleaded guilty to fly tipping at Peterborough Magistrates Court yesterday after being captured on CCTV, carrying a mattress from their home and depositing it on the street on the evening of 10th of March 2025. The court heard the two men were then filmed returning to their home. Each received a £400 fine and were ordered to pay a £160 victim surcharge and £143 in costs. And two new drive-through units, which could create up to 40 jobs, have been proposed for a business park in a Cambridgeshire town. The units will be next to a planned new Lidl store in Ramsey as part of the wider Ramsey Gateway project, which was granted outline permission in 2020. A drive-through restaurant will occupy one of the units, but the tenant is yet to be confirmed. Pre-application meetings were held with Huntingdonshire District Council, and following this, several changes were made.
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2: A dry and clear night with lows of 11. Expect a wet day tomorrow. Some of that rain heavy and thundery with highs of 19 degrees. And that's the latest from the Boomerang Radio Newsroom. I'm Tom Green.
0: Thank you there, Tom. Well, that's taking care of the local weather and news. We're going to head towards the sports news in a few moments' time. And then after that, it's the Peter T Tea Time Tune.
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4: England's women face a crucial World Cup qualifier away to holder Spain tonight, knowing a point would book the Lionesses a place at next year's tournament in Brazil. Boss Serena Wiegmann insists her side won't be playing for a draw.
5: We just really want to qualify as quick as possible. That's what we share all the time, and it's a hard group. It's a difficult game. It's the same for Spain, difficult game for them too. And it just helps because you have time then to prepare.
4: Arsenal's Premier League winning trio Declan Rice, Gabriel and David Raya have been shortlisted for the Professional Footballers Association's Men's Player of the Year Award. Also nominated are Manchester City duo Erling Haaland and Ryan Cherki. One piece of transfer news, and Scotland captain Andy Robertson has joined Tottenham on a free transfer. The left-back's eight-year Liverpool career came to an end on the final day of the season. And in rugby union, Andy Farrell has signed a new contract extension to remain as Ireland head coach until after the 2031 World Cup.
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0: Sean, centre stage, what's happening out there on the roads?
2: Main routes across Cambridgeshire remain busy on the centres. Busy into Peterborough for the A15 inbound for Rivergate. Sneem Parkway, usual delays towards the Flatton Parkway. Busy in towards Wisbeach, A47 Wisbeach bypass, heavy on the approach for the Elmhall roundabout. Usual delays heading into Huntingdon for the A141. Not so many issues for the A1M. It's busy into Cambridge, Trumpington Road and the High Street. Slow moving with delays of around 10 minutes. Also seeing delays of around 15 minutes for the A11 at Milton Hall as queues northbound for five ways. And that's the latest on Cambridge's roads for Boomerang Radio. I'm Sean Moore.
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0: Dedicate that to Graham tonight that said he's had a real bad day at work. He's had a real seriously bad day at work and he needs a Beatles track. Eleanor Rigby, that was for you, mate. Pretenders, Brass in Pocket.
1: Got

0: That's the Spice Girls there, and who do you think you are? Pete T on the highway home with me, Pete T. Kind of works out better that way. Anyway, it's time to go out and see Sean.
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2: Main routes across Cambridgeshire remain busy on the sensors. Busy into Peterborough for the A15 inbound for Rivergate. Sneem Parkway, usual delays towards the Flatton Parkway. Busy in towards Wisbeach. A47 Wisbeach bypass, heavy on the approach for the Elmhall roundabout. Usual delays heading into Huntingdon for the A141. Not seeing any issues for the A1M. It's busy into Cambridge, Trumpington Road and the High Street. Slow moving with delays of around 10 minutes. Also seeing delays of around 15 minutes for the A11 at Milton Hall as queues northbound for 5 ways. And that's the latest on Cambridge's roads for Boomerang Radio. I'm Sean Moore.
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6: A man has been sentenced for the murder of a Cambridge student. Chas Corrigan used a kitchen knife to stab 20-year-old Mohammed Yusuf Al-Ghassim in the neck in Mill Park on the evening of the 1st of August last year. Mohammed ran from the scene but collapsed moments later as a member of the public called for an ambulance. The whole incident was captured on CCTV camera and showed 22-year-old Corrigan run from the scene. Following a 2-week trial at Cambridge Crown Court, a jury took less than 2 hours to find him guilty of murder. He had previously pleaded guilty to possession of a knife in a public place. The Fenland Association for Community Transport, or FACT, has taken over the contract of a bus route that was taken out of service by a previous operator and will run it as a not-for-profit service. The 68 route in Wisbeach had previously been run by a private operator without a stop at an out-of-town retail park, but the new service links the town centre Horse Fair bus station to the North Cambridgeshire Hospital and the retail park on Cromwell Road, which has a large supermarket. The Cambridgeshire and Peterborough Combined Authority awarded the new contract, and Mayor Paul Bristow said the service was a valued community route. Two men have been ordered to pay £703 by Peterborough Magistrates Court after they were caught on CCTV dumping a mattress on a Peterborough street. Peter and Marius Constantin, both of Gladstone Street, pleaded guilty to fly-tipping at Peterborough Magistrates Court yesterday after being captured on CCTV, carrying a mattress from their home and depositing it on the street on the evening of 10th of March 2025. The court heard the two men were then filmed returning to their home. Each received a £400 fine and were ordered to pay a £160 victim surcharge and £143 in costs. And two new drive-through units, which could create up to 40 jobs, have been proposed for a business park in a Cambridgeshire town. The units will be next to a planned new Lidl store in Ramsey as part of the wider Ramsey Gateway project, which was granted outline permission in 2020. A drive-through restaurant will occupy one of the units, but the tenant is yet to be confirmed. Pre-application meetings were held with Huntingdonshire District Council, and following this, several changes were made.
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6: A dry and clear night with lows of 11. Expect a wet day tomorrow. Some of that rain heavy and thundery with highs of 19 degrees. And that's the latest from the Boomerang Radio Newsroom. I'm Tom Green.
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5: 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Where the

Michael Jackson, we're off the wall on Boomerang Radio. This is the point in the program where we kind of ease back. We've got the big drive home, the vinyl track coming up in a few seconds' time. But before we get there, all-time favourite record, Felice Taylor. And guess what? I Feel Love Coming On.

0: That's Billy Ocean and LOD, Love on Delivery. I'm going to rename myself as Pete Ocean. Do you think that would work? Probably would.
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2: Main routes across Cambridgeshire remain busy on the sensors. Busy into Peterborough for the A15 inbound for Rivergate. Sneem Parkway, usual delays towards the Flatton Parkway. Busy in towards Wisbeach. A47 Wisbeach bypass, heavy on the approach for the Elmhall roundabout. Usual delays heading into Huntingdon for the A141. Not seeing any issues for the A1M. It's busy into Cambridge, Trumpington Road and the High Street. Slow moving with delays of around 10 minutes. Also seeing delays of around 15 minutes for the A11 at Milton Hall as queues northbound for 5 ways. And that's the latest on Cambridge's roads for Boomerang Radio. I'm Sean Moore.
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Here's something for you to sing along to from the 80s.

0: I prefer to call it my house, if you don't mind. That's Blow the House Down. Okay, right. We head towards Tom with the local news and weather, and that takes us even closer to the big drive home and the big vinyl, the 12-inch on your radio.
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2: A man has been sentenced for the murder of a Cambridge student. Chaz Corrigan used a kitchen knife to stab 20-year-old Mohammed Yusuf Al-Ghassim in the neck in Mill Park on the evening of the 1st of August last year. Mohammed ran from the scene but collapsed moments later as a member of the public called for an ambulance. The whole incident was captured on CCTV camera and showed 22-year-old Corrigan run from the scene. Following a two-week trial at Cambridge Crown Court, a jury took less than 2 hours to find him guilty of murder. He had previously pleaded guilty to possession of a knife in a public place. The Fenland Association for Community Transport, or FACT, has taken over the contract of a bus route that was taken out of service by a previous operator and will run it as a not-for-profit service. The 68 route in Wisbeach had previously been run by a private operator without a stop at an out-of-town retail park, but the new service links the town centre Horse Fair bus station to the North Cambridgeshire Hospital and the retail park on Cromwell Road, which has a large supermarket. The Cambridgeshire and Peterborough Combined Authority awarded the new contract, and Mayor Paul Bristow said the service was a valued community route. Two men have been ordered to pay £703 by Peterborough Magistrates Court after they were caught on CCTV dumping a mattress on a Peterborough street. Peter and Marius Constantin, both of Gladstone Street, pleaded guilty to fly-tipping at Peterborough Magistrates Court yesterday after being captured on CCTV, carrying a mattress from their home and depositing it on the street on the evening of 10th of March 2025. The court heard the two men were then filmed returning to their home. Each received a £400 fine and were ordered to pay a £160 victim surcharge and £143 in costs. And two new drive-through units, which could create up to 40 jobs, have been proposed for a business park in a Cambridgeshire town. The units will be next to a planned new Lidl store in Ramsey as part of the wider Ramsey Gateway project, which was granted outline permission in 2020. A drive-through restaurant will occupy one of the units, but the tenant is yet to be confirmed. Pre-application meetings were held with Huntingdonshire District Council, and following this, several changes were made.
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2: A dry and clear night with lows of 11. Expect a wet day tomorrow. Some of that rain heavy and thundery with highs of 19 degrees. And that's the latest from the Boomerang Radio Newsroom. I'm Tom Green.
0: Thanks a lot, Tom. Have yourself a great weekend. We now head towards the entertainment news. And then after that, it's the big drive home.
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4: Actor Anthony Head, best known for his roles in Buffy the Vampire Slayer and Ted Lasso, has died at the age of 72, his daughters said in a statement. The British star was best known as librarian Rupert Giles in the cult US supernatural TV series, starring Sarah Michelle Gellar, which ran from 1997 to 2003. Alex James, the bassist of Britpop band Blur, is to host three events in London to celebrate football and music ahead of the World Cup. The 57-year-old musician will take over a pop-up space in Trafalgar Square this month with the hope of bringing fans together ahead of England's group stage matches. And Taylor Swift says writing a song for the new Toy Story film felt like a musical departure and coming home at the same time. She says she was a Toy Story kid from the age of 5. The first film in the Pixar franchise was released in 1995.
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0: Rolls-Royce and car wash. Does that mean that if you had the 12-inch vinyl version, you'd get a longer car wash? Interesting thought, don't you think?
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2: Sean, main routes across Cambridgeshire remain busy on the sensors. Busy into Peterborough for the A15 inbound for Rivergate. Sneem Parkway, usual delays towards the Flatton Parkway. Busy in towards Wisbeach, A47 Wisbeach bypass, heavy on the approach for the Elmhall roundabout. Usual delays heading into Huntingdon for the A141. Lots of issues for the A1M. It's busy into Cambridge, Trumpington Road and the High Street. Slow moving with delays of around 10 minutes. Also seeing delays of around 15 minutes for the A11 at Milton Hall as queues northbound for 5 ways. And that's the latest on Cambridge's roads for Boomerang Radio. I'm Sean Moore.
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always did get confused by that track, to be quite honest with you. Manfred Mann, my name is Jack. And if that's what you want to call yourself, Jack it is. Now, on Tuesday the 16th of June, rumours of Fleetwood Mac live in concert 2026. The ultimate tribute to Fleetwood Mac. Going to be a good night there. That's across there at the Cambridgeshire Corn Exchange. Here's Queen on Boomerang Radio.

0: That's beautiful south for you there, and I had a little time on Boomerang Radio. Yes, well, that's about it. Gary Ball's on next with the Soul of Motown show, and a great show that is. I'll be back on your radio Monday between 4 and 7 for another trip down the highway. Okay, right, it's time to do this.
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2: Main routes across Cambridgeshire remain busy on the sensors. Busy into Peterborough for the A15 inbound for Rivergate. Sneem Parkway, delays towards the Flatton Parkway. Busy in towards Wisbeach, A47 Wisbeach Bypass, heavy on the approach for the Elmhall roundabout. Usual delays heading into Huntingdon for the A141. Not so many issues for the A1M. It's busy into Cambridge, Trumpington Road and the High Street. Slow moving with delays of around 10 minutes. Also seeing delays of around 15 minutes for the A11 at Milton Hall as queues northbound for 5 ways. And that's the latest on Cambridge's roads for Boomerang Radio. I'm Sean Moore.
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8: An innocent man wrongly jailed for 17 years said he is insulted after the soft sentence of the real rapist. Paul Quinn, who was linked by DNA to the brutal rape only decades later, was jailed for 21 years at Manchester Crown Court. Mr Justice Robert Bright sentenced Quinn at Manchester Crown Court.
9: You raced at her from behind and bundled her off the road and down a steep embankment to a level grassy area sufficiently far from the road to be completely out of sight.
8: Actor Anthony Head, best known for his roles in Buffy the Vampire Slayer and Ted Lasso, has died at the age of 72. His daughters, actresses Emily and Daisy Head, announced the news in a statement calling him extraordinary. The Prince of Wales attended the 125th anniversary of Scotland's main naval base's submarine service. He met with representatives of the Royal Navy across all walks of life. And Alexander Zverev will take on Flavio Cobolli in the French Open final after the Italian was given a free pass through to his maiden Grand Slam final. From Radio News Hub, I'm Johnny Holmes.
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8: Clear spells are turning wet and windy from the southwest overnight, with rain reaching all but Scotland. Winds becoming gusty with coastal gales in the south. Lows of 9 degrees.
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12: The Soul of Motown show through until 9 o'clock tonight. Hold on tight. Here we go.

Bang Radio, where we are now on DAB in Cambridge. I know it's posh, isn't it? Like a shout out tonight. Here's the email address, studio@boomerangradio.co.uk. Let us know what you're up to. Let us know what you're doing over the weekend. Coming here next, we've got the Triple Play Flashback. You know how it works. It's three songs from one particular year. We'll give you some clues. It could be news, could be sport from here in the UK or around the world. You just got to work out the year the three songs were hits. Song one comes next. After this from George.

George Benson on Boomerang. Let's see the triple play flashback. Well, here's the first clue. The UK switched from pounds, shillings and pence to a decimal currency system in the February of this year, introducing the modern system of 100 pence to the pound. This was one of the biggest changes in everyday British life during the 20th century. Big clue there. If you're old enough to remember, of course you're old enough to remember. Here comes song one. But what was the year? In the January, 66 football supporters lost their lives and more than 200 were injured in a crush at the Ibrox Stadium between Rangers and Celtic. Al Green, he had this.

Triple Play Flashback on Boomerangs. Gary Ball through till nine. There's Al Green. Hi to Sally, who's listening on DAB in Fourball in Cambridge. She's got it right. Maggie May by Rod Stewart was one of the year's biggest hits, and T-Rex dominated the charts. But what was the year?

You've got less than 3 minutes to lock your answer in if you know the year that these songs were hits. The film Get Carter, starring Michael Caine, was released in this year. And Princess Anne was named BBC Sports Personality of the Year. You remember this from the Stylistics.

0: On tonight's Triple Play Flashback, we heard from the Stylistics, Marvin Gaye and Al Green. Do you know Wendy lives in Bar Hill? She got it right.
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0: The year was 71. It was the money thing gave it away, wasn't it? Our artist of the week this week on the Soul and Motown show here on Boomerang is the incredible Shalimar. We'll drop them in from time to time. We'll drop a song in from them next here on Boomerang.
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Solar Motown Show on Boomerang with Harold Melvin and the Blue Note Sight of Brooke, who's listening in Hunting. That's a great name. Brooke's celebrating a birthday this weekend. Would have been Curtis Lee Mayfield's birthday on the 3rd of June. Born in 1942, dubbed a gentle genius. We lost him in 1999.

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You can make us a preset. If you're listening in Peterborough, you may notice a slight change to the station name on your DAB radio as Boomerang Peterborough. We're on the air. And now, we're playing everywhere.

0: Hi to Adrian, listening in Cambridge. Just message say, Gary, I just found you on DAB. Welcome, Adrian. If you're a local business in Cambridge, are you advertising with us yet? What are you waiting for?
1: 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Well,

0: just coming up on 15 to 8 on Boomerang. Our artist of the week is Shalimar. Another one from them plays here inside 60 seconds.
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artist of the week on the Soul of Motown show on Boomerang is from Shalimar. Now, if you're a fan of ABBA music, the ultimate ABBA experience is coming to Cambridge very soon. You'll be able to watch Mamma Mia on a huge open-air screen. Sing along with ABBA's greatest hits. There'll be an ABBA disco before and after the movie. Street food, fully stocked bar, and mass fancy dress. You need to dress up for this one. This is the ultimate ABBA experience in the stunning grounds of the iconic King's College in Cambridge. Tickets

Well, the hits keep coming back. Boomerang Radio now on DAB in Cambridge. The Peterborough Running Festival comes up very soon. Sunday 28th of June is the date. You can take on a 5K, 10K or half marathon. This is on a flat and fast 5K loop course. It's all set within the scenic surroundings of Nene Park. It's just minutes from the city centre. This route features smooth, hard standing paths. It makes it ideal if you're chasing a PB or enjoying a relaxed summer run in one of Peterborough's most popular green spaces. If you fancy that, you can book your place now. That date again is Sunday, the 28th of June.

0: We've got the news update. That is on the way next. We'll see just the other side of 8. Our artist of the week is Shalimar. And our album of the week, The Best of Shack Attack. A double play from them on the way the next hour. And more of your shout-outs. You want to jump on board for a shout-out tonight? Here's that email address. studio@boomerangradio.co.uk. We'll see you just the other side of the update here on Boomerang.
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6: 52-year-old Paul Quinn has been jailed for 21 years. It's for the 2003 rape which saw innocent man Andrew Malkinson wrongly jailed. Sentencing, Mr. Justice Bright said Quinn's victim is a hero.
7: She heard someone threatening her and telling her to come and join her in the bushes. You must have seen her coming and concealed yourself before she walked past.
6: Actor Anthony Head, best known for his roles in Buffy the Vampire Slayer and Ted Lasso, has died at the age of 72. His daughters confirmed the news in a statement. The survivors of the Nottingham attacks did not receive their basic rights as victims. That's what an inquiry has heard from its final witness. The triple killer Valdo Calocane was sectioned 4 times before he killed 3 people with a van in Nottingham on June 13, 2023. And children with special educational needs and disabilities will start getting more access to specialist support in their local area from September. The Experts at Hand programme was announced earlier this year. From Radio News Hub, I'm Johnny Holmes.
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6: Clear spells are turning wet and windy from the southwest overnight, with rain reaching all but Scotland. Winds becoming gusty with coastal gales in the south, lows of 9 degrees.
0: Welcome back to the show. Weather here.

Let's get our album of the week on then, a double play from this English jazz funk band founded in 1980 by Bill Sharp, Nigel Wright, Roger Adell and Keith Winter. The band's name was created by them and derived from the name of a record store in Soho called Record Shack. Our double play and album of the week on Boomerang and the Soul and Motown show comes from Shack Attack.

0: Our album of the week on the Solar Motown Show, double play from Shack Attack. Still time for you to come through for a shout out tonight. Our artist of the week is Shalimar. Another one from them on the way next.
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Classic from the Formations on Boomerang. Now Peterborough's favourite pop party is back. This is Girly Pop. It's live and it returns to the Cresset after the amazing sold-out debut. It's this Sunday, 7th of June. It's on from 12 until 4:30 p.m. Sing and dance with tributes like Taylor Swift, Dua Lipa and Olivia Rodrigo. Tickets, they're on sale now.

Boomerang with Simply Red. I mentioned earlier that we are now on DAB in Cambridge. Had a few messages from people saying, Gary, can't find you. Let me tell you again what you need to do. You may need to rescan your radio to find us on the Cambridge 2 multiplex. You'll see us very close to the top of your station list as Boomerang Cams, and you can make us a preset. And don't forget, if you're listening in Peterborough, you may notice a slight change to the station name on your DAB radio, which now says Boomerang P Borough. Is that okay for you? His Sister Sledge on Boomerang.

0: Join your artist of the week this week being Shalimar. Can you play A Night to Remember? It's on the way next.
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you and me.

Well, hits keep coming back. It's Boomerang Radio with Junior Walker and the All Stars. If you fancy a top day out over in Cambridge, it's the Sausage and Cider Festival, which is back on Saturday, the 13th of June, over at the Cambridge Rugby Club. Tickets for that one are on sale now.

0: Classic Motown with the Elgins on Boomerang. We've got the news update, that's on the way. Oh, hello, who's this?
1: Taking you from brunch to lunch. Join me, Joe Bailey, on a Monday and a Friday between 10 and 1 for 3 hours of conversation, music through the decades, some local what's-ons, and a few laughs thrown in along the way. Here on Boomerang Radio, where the hits keep coming back.

0: Motown Show with Rufus and Chaka Khan. That's just about it for me. Thank you for tuning in, little show. Nigel's standing by. He'll be here just after 9 with Party Classics. Tomorrow morning, Kelvin wakes us up from 6. It's Gary Champion from 9. He's got 3 hours of great music along with regular features. Great show, that. Kick up the 80s from midday with Laura. And Vince Edwards back from 3 tomorrow afternoon. See you back here from 7. Have a brilliant weekend. Where the hits keep
1: coming back. Boomerang.
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5: A sex offender convicted of a brutal rape for which an innocent man was jailed has been given a 21-year prison sentence. Paul Quinn, who's 52, finally faced justice 23 years after the sex attack for which Andrew Malkinson was wrongly convicted. Sentencing, Mr. Justice Robert Bright described the woman Quinn attacked as a hero.
6: For me, the only word for them is not complainant or victim, nor even survivor. The only word that fits is hero.
5: US President J.D. Vance has blamed what he described as a migrant invasion for the circumstances that led to Henry Novak's death. Downing Street responded by condemning attempts to interfere in our democracy, while stressing that the Novak family do not want the case used to fuel tension. Actor Anthony Head, best known for his roles in Buffy the Vampire Slayer and Ted Lasso, has died at the age of 72. His daughters, actresses Emily and Daisy Head, announced the news in a statement calling him extraordinary. And Alexander Zverev will take on Flavio Cavalli in the French Open final. From Radio News Hub, I'm Johnny Holmes.
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5: A scattering of showers this evening, though soon clouding over in the southwest, turning wet and windy by late evening, with rain moving across much of the UK overnight. Lows of 9 degrees. Boomerang.

Crystal Waters and Gypsy Woman. Hello there, it's 8 minutes past nine, Friday night on Boomerang Radio. Hello, it's Nigel Payne here with another 3 hours of party classics. It is our Friday night party, continuing with Band of Gold, Frida Payne, no relation, by the way.

0: Great track from Kim Sims, Too Blind to See It. You're listening to the Friday Night Party, Party Classics with me, Nigel Payne, on Boomerang Radio. I got songs on the way from Kylie Minogue and The Emotions playing next.
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It's Kylie and The Locomotion, and if you like Kylie, well, stay tuned. We've got another bit from her coming very, very shortly. It's Nigel here with the Party Classics on a Friday night on Boomerang Radio, and here's the chairman of the board.

0: That would be Sub Sub and Melanie Williams and Ain't No Love, Ain't No Use. It's Friday night on Boomerang Radio. And if you'd like to get in touch with the station, we always love to hear from you. All you have to do is email studio@boomerangradio.co.uk. How about then I play you some Stardust, some Pointer Sisters, and a great track from the Urban Cookie Collective coming up.
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Pointer Sisters and Dare Me. It's Nigel with the Friday Night Party on Boomerang Radio. You know what they say? The show is nothing without you listeners. In fact, I can say that the music sounds better with

0: Robert Howard and Kim Bazell, a track called Wait. It's the Friday night party classics on Boomerang Radio with me, Nigel Payne. We're coming back after the news with songs from Jackie Wilson, The Jacksons and Shalimar.
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5: An innocent man wrongly jailed for 17 years said he is insulted after the soft sentence of the real rapist. Andrew Malkinson said he was left to rot behind bars by the real culprit, 52-year-old father of six Paul Quinn, who was jailed for 21 years at Manchester Crown Court, but will be eligible to apply for parole after serving 14 years. Mr Justice Robert Bright sentenced Quinn.
6: You raced at her from behind and bundled her off the road, over or through some wooden railings and down a steep embankment to a level grassy area which was sufficiently far from the road to be completely out of sight.
5: The survivors of the Nottingham attacks did not receive their basic rights as victims. That's what an inquiry has heard from its final witness. Valdo Calacane was sectioned four times before he killed three people with a van in Nottingham on June the 13th, 2023. And actor Anthony Head, best known for his roles in Buffy the Vampire Slayer and Ted Lasso, has died at the age of 72. From Radio News Hub, I'm Johnny Holmes.
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5: A scattering of showers this evening, though soon clouding over in the southwest, turning wet and windy by late evening, with rain moving across much of the UK overnight. Lows of 9 degrees.

What a great way to start our second hour. Shalimar and the Jacksons there. It's the Friday Night Party Classics with me, Nigel Payne, on Boomerang Radio. Thank you very much for joining me. It's almost 10 past 10, and here's Jackie Wilson, and I Get the Sweetest Feeling.

0: It's Lionel Richie dancing on the ceiling. This is Friday Night Party Classics, the show that helps you get your weekend started. Hello, Nigel here with lots more great tunes on the way, including the Jackson 5, the Communards and the Human League.
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It's the Communards with their cover version of Don't Leave Me This Way. Do you know, they do a great cover version of Never Can Say Goodbye as well. It's the Friday Night Party on Boomerang Radio. Nigel here with the music for you, continuing with the Human League and Don't Leave

0: Tyrone Cara and Fame. You're listening to Boomerang Radio. We're online. We're on your mobile. We're now on DAB across Peterborough and Cambridgeshire. Thank you for joining me. It's Nigel here with the tunes. Stand by for some Whitney Houston, Shalimar, and a big number one from KC and the Sunshine Band is on the way next.
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Shalimar and I Can Make You Feel Good. Hi there, it's Nigel Payne here. I'm the fella who can make you feel good on a Friday night by playing you some quality tunes on the Friday Night Party Classics. Let's have another quality tune. Perhaps you'd like to get up and dance to this one. It's Whitney Houston, and I Want to Dance with

0: Lovely stuff from Millie. That's My Boy Lollipop. It's the Friday Night Party on Boomerang Radio with me, Nigel Payne. We've still got another hour to come. News on the way, and then music from Chairman of the Boards, Rick Astley and Stacey Latisaw.
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5: A sex offender convicted of a brutal rape for which an innocent man was jailed has been given a 21-year prison sentence. Paul Quinn, who's 52, finally faced justice 23 years after the sex attack for which Andrew Malkinson was wrongly convicted. Sentencing, Mr. Justice Robert Bright described the woman Quinn attacked as a hero.
6: For me, the only word for them is not complainant or victim, nor even survivor. The only word that fits is hero.
5: US President J.D. Vance has blamed what he described as a migrant invasion for the circumstances that led to Henry Novak's death. Downing Street responded by condemning attempts to interfere in our democracy, while stressing that the Novak family do not want the case used to fuel tension. Actor Anthony Head, best known for his roles in Buffy the Vampire Slayer and Ted Lasso, has died at the age of 72. His daughters, actresses Emily and Daisy Head, announced the news in a statement, calling him extraordinary. And Alexander Zverev will take on Flavio Cabolli in the French Open final. From Radio News Hub, I'm Johnny Holmes.
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5: A scattering of showers this evening, though soon clouding over in the southwest. Turning wet and windy by late evening, with rain moving across much of the UK overnight. Lows of 9 degrees.

9 minutes past 11, Friday evening. Well, I can't believe, where has the time gone? We're into the last hour of the show already. It's Nigel here on Boomerang Radio with the Friday Night Party Classics for you. Here's the chairman of the board, and you got me dangling on a string.

0: I say it every time that I play it, but that is my most favourite Michael Jackson track, Rock With You. If you want to get in touch with the show or the station, then you can email studio@boomerangradio.co.uk. And we have songs from Tina Turner and the Jacksons coming next.
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It has to be Tina Turner. Boomerang Radio on a Friday evening. Hello, it's Nigel here with the music for you. She started out as a backing singer and featuring on other people's hits, and then had a number one hit in her own right. This is Yaz and the Plastic Population. The Only Way Is Up.

0: I know Corrida, that's Quincy Jones. 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Online, on the app, we're on DAB across Peterborough and Cambridgeshire. And you can get us on your smart speaker. 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Okay, into the last segment of the show we go. We have some Hamilton Bohannon, Candido and Boney M. They've got to go home next.
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Now, a track that, in my opinion, doesn't get played enough on the radio. This is Hamilton Bohannon and Disco Stomp on the Friday Night Party.

0: Ricky Martin and Living La Vida Loca. Hey, we've done it again. We've turned 3 hours into what seemed like 5 minutes. Been a great show tonight. Thank you very much for your company. I'll be back again 9 o'clock next Friday night with more of your favourite party classics. 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
7: An innocent man wrongly jailed for 17 years said he is insulted after the soft sentence of the real rapist. Andrew Malkinson said he was left to rot behind bars by the real culprit, 52-year-old father of six Paul Quinn, who was jailed for 21 years at Manchester Crown Court, but will be eligible to apply for parole after serving 14 years. Mr Justice Robert Bright sentenced Quinn.
8: You raced at her from behind and bundled her off the road, over or through some wooden railings and down a steep embankment to a level grassy area which was sufficiently far from the road to be completely out of sight.
7: The survivors of the Nottingham attacks did not receive their basic rights as victims. That's what an inquiry has heard from its final witness. Valdo Calacane was sectioned four times before he killed three people with a van in Nottingham on June 13, 2023. And actor Anthony Head, best known for his roles in Buffy the Vampire Slayer and Ted Lasso, has died at the age of 72. From Radio News Hub, I'm Johnny Holmes.
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7: A scattering of showers this evening, though soon clouding over in the southwest. Turning wet and windy by late evening, with rain moving across much of the UK overnight. Lows of 9 degrees.

0: Here's another from the 60s. Non-stop boomerang, where the hits continue coming back. 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
5: A sex offender convicted of a brutal rape for which an innocent man was jailed has been given a 21-year prison sentence. Paul Quinn, who's 52, finally faced justice 23 years after the sex attack for which Andrew Malkinson was wrongly convicted. Sentencing, Mr. Justice Robert Bright described the woman Quinn attacked as a hero.
6: For me, the only word for them is not complainant or victim, nor even survivor. The only word that fits is hero.
5: US President J.D. Vance has blamed what he described as a migrant invasion for the circumstances that led to Henry Novak's death. Downing Street responded by condemning attempts to interfere in our democracy, while stressing that the Novak family do not want the case used to fuel tension. Actor Anthony Head, best known for his roles in Buffy the Vampire Slayer and Ted Lasso, has died at the age of 72. His daughters, actresses Emily and Daisy Head, announced the news in a statement calling him extraordinary. And Alexander Zverev will take on Flavio Cabolli in the French Open final. From Radio News Hub, I'm Johnny Holmes.
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